0: The night officially begins here. It's Jaden Tyler. Hopefully you've got your dinner plans locked in and underway. You're not feeling as stressed as you were maybe mid-afternoon. It's time to have fun and unpack for the evening. I'm excited. I don't know if I'm more excited than than our lucky listener, Tyler.
1: Yeah, Vanessa from Kansas City listening to us on Hits 105 won the free trip tonight. The show, Ella Langley at Red Rocks.
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0: Vanessa, you better tag us in all the stories tonight.
1: Yeah, we'll check in with you and find out how awesome this trip was this week.

Zed, one of my favorite people, and he was on stage joining Hayley Williams. They had a song called Stay the Night, and they performed that song kind of acoustically on the piano. The first time they've done this song in 12 years, Jay.

0: The fans have been getting so lucky lately, Tyler, because she also recently performed Still Into You. And I was just like, damn, I didn't realize that there were so many songs that she wasn't performing. Mostly, she said, because of her vocals and that she didn't want to strain them. But the fans have been begging for like a decade. So I'm so jealous of everyone that's been in that crowd to see these live lately. But ooh, those vocals, T?
1: Yeah, she's one of my favorite. That song right there have two of my favorite people in the music industry. And I've interviewed Zedd. I've only met Haley, but from what I hear, she's one of the nicest people in the world.
0: She's got a whole lot of soul, too. I had the chance to see her live in concert with Paramore in Atlanta. You got to remember, she's from the South. Born in Mississippi, raised in Tennessee. My girl gets down. And I'm not just talking about the singing voice, but she's a hell of a dancer, if you didn't know.
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0: Tyler, I'm still holding out hope that maybe on like Taylor and Travis's 1 year anniversary, we'll get the documentary. The way they have their lips sealed about the details of what happened inside that building, still, I can't help but wonder what was going on in there.
1: Yeah, everybody's been quiet except Sir Paul McCartney. If there's anybody that deserves to spill any details, it's Paul McCartney, because I don't think Taylor minds the legend sharing some details.
0: Agreed.
1: He performed I Want to Hold Your Hand, which he hasn't done in decades. That was a request of Taylor. He wanted Travis to sing along with him, but Taylor just wanted the Paul version, the Paul McCartney. So he shared a little bit saying that the night was super fun, super romantic, and he had a great time.
0: Although Taylor is quite literally one of the biggest stars on the planet, you can't help but to think of like teenage Tay making her literal dreams come true and just being like, I'm going to shoot my shot and ask all the questions for my special day. That's iconic.

0: I love using apps to order food, but there is one place that I go to that I refuse to because I need to see them actually physically make it, and that is Chipotle.
1: Why is that? Why do you have to see it go down?
0: Because, you know, portion control. I don't want, you know, if you order through the app, then they're just like, a little mini scoop, and then you get it after you've already paid for it, and you're like, what is this?
1: Yeah, there's nothing that pisses me off more. I will send that pic. I will attach my picture and be like, missing items. Are you kidding me?
0: A New York creator says she changed the name on her Chipotle app order from Natalie to Nate and suddenly got a bowl that was actually full plus free chips.
1: This is funny. You know what? I have never thought about these things, never thought to do that in my life. But you brought up a conversation last week about bias with like waiters. And I'm like, you know what? There's way more bias in the food industry when it comes to gender and how much food we're getting than we thought.
0: Yeah, and it's only social media testimony, but they do think men get more scoops than women at Chipotle. It is a playable question about whether staff treats customers' names differently or whether people are seeing patterns in just random fast food scoops. We were good.

Hey, it's Ariana Grande with your evening vibe, Nightly with Jade and Tyler. And you're hearing my new song here first.

0: I'm not the biggest supporter of AI, and we might need to take notice. They're trying to take our jobs, what we do at nighttime here on Nightly with Jade and Tyler.
1: If I'm in that mode to just hear music, okay, cool, intro the music. But when I want to be a fly on the wall to a juicy little conversation, AI ain't going to do it.
0: No, we're real. We show human emotion. Well, there's a radio DJ who's shooting to start up in Los Angeles. He doesn't have a solo show. It's an AI chatbot, and he co-hosts with Gigi Guzman on a Spanish language radio station.
1: How the heck? I can't imagine having a co-host that was an AI bot. I wonder, my production mind is wondering how that works behind the scenes.
0: Apparently, you know, they go back and forth. They do a lot of classic stuff. They talk to callers, discuss sports, giveaways. Her name is DJ Gigi, and she calls her co-host My Little Coyote, and he calls her My Queen.
1: Interesting. Is he a pet or what? This is nuts. You know what I don't like, T? I'm noticing that when it comes to music, especially, think about the trending reels. Or if you are listening to music on a DSP, say like something like Spotify. I don't know why, but those accounts and those songs get way bigger a push than your average independent creator. And I'm like, why are y'all pushing it over people that have dedicated their lives to giving us original music? That I can't understand. And I'm like, they're doing it on purpose. I kind of hate that. Do you think that this is the future?
0: No. People still want the human elements, and we're as human as they get.
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4: Well, look at you. Officially made it halfway through the work and school week. We're halfway to the weekend. The hardest part is over. Now we get to unwind, kick back, and we want your opinions in the chat tonight. This is Nightly with Jaden Tyler. We got a fresh new hour of music and conversation coming up. It's going to be a fun hump day tonight. We've got some spicy topics coming into the chat.
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0: Days back when you were a single girl going out, a single lady, did you let your friends ever did you take their advice on who you should date and who you shouldn't date?
1: Me and my friends have such different tastes. Like, we were never the girls to be arguing over having first dibs on a guy, because we're like, girl, I don't want that man. What do you see in him? We all had such different tastes, but would I let their inner thoughts or their opinions sway me? I might think about it, but it's not going to impact my final choice.
0: Well, how about a stranger deciding who you should date? Because there's a new dating app called Rivet, and it's a little something different. Potential couples are first paired based on their preferences, goals, and profile information. Then other people, including users, invited friends, and higher-rated volunteer matchmakers, look at all that information, and they vote yes or no on whether they think that the couple would work.
1: This is insane. Sanity, Tyler. This is like when the fans stan culture votes to, like, what do they call it? Ship people. This is nuts. We haven't even gone out on the first date yet and we were voting.
0: They still get the final choice. Nobody is forced into a match because strangers voted yes or even no. The app even shows matchmakers an AI generated image of the two potential daters together before they vote.
1: God, it's kind of crazy, but it's kind of fun. That's hilarious. What are your thoughts on the crowd voting for the date?
0: Well, before I met my fiance, I kind of gave up. So I probably would have done this because I was going to give up in dating. So I probably would have did this. It would have been my last straw, but yes.
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1: 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Just play the game one way. You hit a ball in the gap, run. 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

0: T-minus 24 days until we get to Halloween, and I love when it falls on a weekend, but I also love to see what are our favorite hit music superstars planning for the big day, because many of them treat it as like a huge, you know, top secret thing where they want to do a big reveal on the timeline, and one person who is letting us in on her thoughts is Ella Langley.
1: Welcome to today. We need to decide what we're going to be for Halloween. Two options. Toy Story.
2: I have been chosen.
1: Or Wizard of Oz.
2: Yeah.
3: She put that on her TikTok, and she ended the video with the Toy Story sound. So her staff got to pick her Halloween costume for the show that she'll be in Minnesota on Halloween night, and she's going to be the alien from Toy Story.
0: For the Toy Story character, my mind automatically went to Jessie, so she's going to be the alien?
3: The little guy she put in the TikTok was the little alien guy, so I'm assuming she's going to dress up as that little alien guy, like the aliens that were in the vending machine that, you know, everybody knows the Toy Story alien. So I believe, from what it looks like, yes.
0: That concert is going to be so much freaking fun. First of all, her being dressed up and being goofy, and then looking out at a sea of people that are all in character. Epic night.

0: gentlemen.
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0: If you are listening and have been diagnosed with having plantar fasciitis, just know that I know your pain, and it is sucky. Let me just tell you, I've been dealing with that for about a week and a half now, limping everywhere I go. Ugh. It's not fun, Jade.
1: I know. My heart goes out to you because I went through something similar, and I had to get that cortisone shot, too. They had to put that big old needle in my foot. So, yeah, that really sucks right now.
0: That's why I actually might be invested in these. Adidas is developing ice pack slides that you freeze before you wear.
1: This is kind of wild, but at the same time, I'm thinking of people like you said, somebody that might need to ice their foot, which is low-key hilarious and genius. Like, if you're going out to walk the dog, but your pups hurt, and then you got to slide those on. I see that. Maybe the athletes are, like, fanned out about this. That could be cool, maybe?
0: Yeah, they're called Climacool Recovery Slides, and they feature cooling chambers built directly into the footbed and strap. The target demographic is for athletes in post-workout recovery, but they could work for anybody.
1: You guys copping?

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1: studying,
0: or out with friends.
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3: 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It's on the night.
1: We've got the nonstop soundtrack.
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0: So I saw this trending on the internet today. It's a secret in your job that people aren't supposed to know about. Like, you know how we play music here. Well, we have to rush to and from the bathroom. Like, we have to do other normalized people things. We can't just sit here, you know, for 5 hours straight and talk. We have other things to do.
1: We really got to do the dash. You got to go. You're counting down 6 minutes. Tops. Absolutely crazy. I love to find out what's happening at other people's jobs. Give me all the lore from Reddit, from TikTok.
0: One poster put that fancy touch screen thermostat we installed in your office is just the screen you are changing the number on. The logic controller was installed in the heating AC unit and uses a different sensor to the predetermined temp in the building.
1: I freaking knew it. Knew nothing was happening when I was trying to pump it up.
0: This person said, I answer the phone a lot, and if someone asks for me, I'll just say I'm unavailable and send them to voicemail.
1: The ultimate loophole.
0: An Olive Garden server said you can get 3 free wine samples every time you go.
1: I mean, we are talking to people across America right now, but you know when somebody on TikTok's got a ruin, it's like, oh, not they taking away the free samples, but I'm going to try that next time I pull up to the garden.
0: And if you work for a big company, this person said, I need you to know that your privacy lasts until it doesn't. People and your company have access to your business, and the only reason they're not looking in is because they don't have a reason this second.
1: Damn, is that not true? I get surprised when people leave up their emails and I walk into the studio. I'm like, you just don't give a what, do you?
0: Oh, yeah.
1: You know?
0: Yeah, Big Brother, he's always watching those laptops that you get at your job. They can be, it doesn't matter if you delete your history, they can still look in the back end and find out where you were going.
1: Yikes. You know what the craziest thing I think somebody has ever revealed to me about their job is, there was a nurse who worked at a hospital and she was talking to me. I mean, maybe you've heard this because your girl works in the healthcare industry as a nurse as well at a hospital. She was like, I think people assume we have big, fancy, like medical grade storage units that we use for transferring organs. And she's like, baby girl, this is Tupperware from Walmart. And I was shocked. I have never forgotten that. And she was like, yeah, I mean, I think people think we have like freaking Yetis and Stanley grade stuff. No, it's just Tupperware. We're just very careful. And I'm like, the things you find out is crazy.
0: Just Tupperware in a plastic bag.
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4: 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I'm Drake Toll from the Drake Toll Show. 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

0: everyone.
1: It's a new hour of Nightly with Jade and Tyler starting right now. Your favorite hits are coming up, as well as everything that's trending on the timeline. Speaking of trends, what do you think is going to be like that number one costume we see this year, Halloween 2026?
2: Yeah, I can see you like dressing up as your favorite pop star, like Ella Langley or Taylor Swift in Patient Zero. Get out the bangs, or maybe hit Harry Styles, his disco look.
1: I definitely see that. I think we're going to have a hella Ellas with the bangs.
2: Well, Reader's Digest has the most popular Halloween costume the year you were born, and we'll give you some of those years coming up next.

0: We got 3 weekends to go before Halloween, so if you haven't planned on what you want to wear on that Halloween weekend, you should try to, you know, lock that in. But I saw this trending today. Reader's Digest has a list, the most popular Halloween costumes the year you were born, or the number one costume the year you were born.
1: Ooh, I love this. Let's see what was trending in the culture at that time.
0: Well, your birth year, we won't, we'll let people debate on how old you are by what the most popular costume was.
1: Okay.
0: It was everybody's lovable purple dinosaur. Barney was yours.
1: That is hilarious and too on point because I was absolutely a Barney child. My sister has so many pictures of her wearing Baby Bop house slippers.
0: And mine is pretty badass. Freddy Krueger was my year's most popular costume. Don't mess with Freddy.
1: Still trending to this day.
0: We'll add some Gen Zers here. Let's start with 2000. 2000, Britney Spears, the most popular costume. 2001, Harry Potter. 2002, Spider-Man. 2003, Jack Sparrow. We'll end it in 2004 with SpongeBob SquarePants.
1: I love all of those. And it's funny because those are still freaking popular. We're going to see those here in 2026.
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0: super throwback memory, but do you remember Figure It Out, that show on Nickelodeon?
1: Nickelodeon had some pretty bomb shows.
0: T, that was my dream. This was my talent that I thought was going to land me on television. Doing a backbend, putting down a cup of water, and drinking the cup of water as I stood up. Do you know how many times I practiced that in the living room? Nickelodeon was iconic growing up.
1: Well, Mark Summers, he was kind of one of the faces of Nickelodeon back in the day. He hosted Double Dare, and you know the slime? They still slime people at the award shows. Slime, they do the NFL football game, so it's still big. Have you ever thought what the slime is made of?
0: I've actually asked myself this many a times, but I'm like, what did they get to have that super shiny consistency? And it's got to be something that's like not toxic to slime these people out.
1: Well, Mark Summers did an interview with People Magazine and explained.
2: People always want to know what the slime was. Well, the insurance people back in the day said if the slime gets in the kids' mouths, it has to be edible. So the original recipe was vanilla pudding, applesauce, green food coloring, and a little oatmeal to thicken it up.
1: Well, there you go. That's what slime is made out of.

0: We were just talking about what Ella Langley is going to be dressed up as for Halloween, and I'm so excited to see which of these characters she's chosen from Toy Story to be. But it's also got me thinking about the fact that we are going to see a lot of people dressed up as our favorite pop stars. People will go as her. I feel like there's going to be mobs of girls in the streets, groups of 4, 5, 6 dressed up as Cat's Eye, don't you think?
1: Yeah, and everybody, it seems like, if you're an A-lister, you are at Paris Fashion Week. All the celebs are out there, including some members of Cat's Eye. And they were talking about just how exciting they are for it.
2: And go to the after party.
3: Yes.
2: You ready
3: so
2: now?
3: Excited.
2: We are at the Louis Vuitton fashion show. And we are at the Louvre right now.
4: Yeah. We're so excited. This is our first ever Paris Fashion Week. We're so stoked.
1: And if anybody's fashion Paris style, it's Cat's Eye, right?
0: Definitely. The girls got the catwalk down.

0: to you.
1: When I read this, I couldn't believe it. I don't know if it's a money issue or if it's just something super easy to do, but parents apparently are making their own AI school pictures instead of buying the official ones.
2: Tyler, I've seen the uptick on this on Threads. And you know what? You mentioned it already. I do think it's a money thing. My boyfriend's little brother is 14. He just went to his first ever freshman homecoming. The ticket was a little pricey. These yearbook prices, insane. I don't remember them being $100+. Think about the kids that even want to get a varsity jacket. I don't think I got a varsity jacket, even though I was a four-year letterman, because it was expensive then. Now, I think they're trying to take the shortcut. I see some people using AI to take the proof, the little banner, that ribbon across the photo. They're taking it off. It's a lot of problems going on.
1: The varsity letterman jacket, that was my birthday present. So yes, I know how expensive those are. But apparently parents, instead of buying the traditional photo package, they're taking pictures of their kids at home against a plain wall and using the AI to make them look like standard school portraits. I mean, I get AI for adults, but now we can't even have real photos of our children now?
2: That's my thought. Honestly, you're taking away from a special memory and experience. Like, let them dress up just like everyone else on photo day and have the pictures. Just spend and make the investment. I know sometimes it can be inexpensive, but those are forever memories. And doing it in the living room angle hit the same as doing it in the cafeteria or the auditorium. Tyler, it's crazy. Not the home photo.
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6: A new hour of Nightly with Jaden Tyler starts right now. If you're here, you're already a part of the group chat, and it's been on fire tonight. The topics have been hilarious and crazy, and we're not stopping anytime soon. What are we talking about next?
7: Yeah, this went viral on TikTok. It's what's the gross habit that would make you rethink relationship? Whether it's, you know, eating food past the expiration date or using the same bath towel for 2 weeks. What's a deal breaker? And we'll get into that next here on Nightly with Jaden Tyler.

0: We know it's hard out there in the dating streets. It's Nightly with Jade and Tyler. So I saw this on TikTok. What's the grossest habit?
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0: Tyler, if you knew this already, I'm going to feel like the biggest dummy. I just saw a post on Threads of a girl posting like one of those little Talenti ice creams. And she was like, why is this in the non-dairy section when it has eggs? Somebody reposts that and says, open the schools. And I'm like, wait a minute. Are they saying eggs are not dairy? There's a whole chain of comments of people saying, duh, eggs are a poultry product. It's not dairy. I was today years old. Did you know that?
1: Well, I didn't know the ice cream you're talking about. I have no clue about that. But yeah, the eggs come from chickens.
0: Tyler, but isn't that not weird when you think, not bread, when you think like milk and eggs, like that stuff be tearing your stomach up. Crazy. I'm still stuck on that.
1: Well, I'm going to make your mind a pretzel. What came first, the chicken or the egg?
0: I can't do this tonight. It's too much today.

0: You know, I saw a TikTok and I couldn't relate more to it. I don't care if I'm a billionaire. Let me tell you. I don't know if it's a nostalgic feeling, but that chicken flavored ramen, sometimes that hits.
1: Tyler, I have it every day. You would think that I was a college student trying to hold on to my last $10 in my dorm. I used to hate the cups growing up, but that's all we have here in the office. I eat a ramen cup every single day. Love it.
0: I mean, it might not be the healthiest for it, and I like what the prisons do with making it all. You know, you got to add either hot dogs into it or Doritos, spicy. The hot Cheetos?
1: Yes. Oh, yes. Come on, hot Cheetos.
0: A Kraft. They're developing a Kraft mac and cheese cheesy ramen in three different flavors: spicy, chicken, and pork. All three will be available in the ramen aisle early next year. You in?
1: Yeah, I'm definitely in. I'm definitely picking that up and putting that in my basket. You?
0: Oh yeah. All three flavors will be around $3 each, but a few lucky people may get to try it early. If you're interested, you should just head over to Kraft Mac and Cheese on Instagram and TikTok for updates.

0: wanted.
1: You know, the one thing about getting older is the boys' trips, they either get shorter or they get eliminated. Like me and my two high school best friends, we've taken a trip every single year. Last year, we didn't. We were just all so busy, all going through a lot of stuff. But now that I have a fiance now, the boys' trips, they're definitely, there's going to be pretty few of them now.
0: It's a real thing. It's harder to do as you get older. So you really got to cherish them when they happen. Because, yeah, you don't know when the last one will be the last one.
1: So is taking a solo vacation while you're in a relationship a red flag?
0: Ooh, this is a spicy question. For me, honestly, I'm not that independent of a person. Like, I wouldn't leave the hotel room. So what the hell is the point of me traveling alone? Would you take a solo trip?
1: Yeah. But I think it...
0: In a relationship specifically, you mean?
1: Well, I mean, I would take a solo trip in general because I feel like I can handle myself out in the streets if I need. Like, I went solo to Puerto Vallarta for a wedding. I mean, I met up with the bridal party and all the people that attended the wedding, but I went by myself, had my own Airbnb, walked the streets of Mexico by myself.
0: I honestly admire people that do take the trips alone because, yeah, why not? Why should you let things like that hold you back? I'm a scary person, so I'm just like overthinking it. But I like when people take solo trips. In a relationship, might hit different. Would it be a red flag to me? Unless I'm already questioning that person's character, then I don't see a problem with it.
1: Well, this girl on Reddit, she said it was strange to want to vacation alone. Like, her boyfriend said he wanted to take a trip, a 4 to 5 day trip just by himself. Like, now that I have a fiance, I wouldn't go anywhere solo by myself. She would always be with me.
0: Yeah, absolutely. You want your partner to be there. My thought is if you're in a relationship and you're taking a solo trip, this is probably because, I don't know, like maybe this person has it on their heart to do it for some sort of spiritual reason, but it would have to be a thing of like my partner couldn't go because their work schedule is too busy or the dates were conflicting with something else that they had going on. Not just like, hey, I need a little time and space from everybody, including you. That would be a little weird.
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0: The night officially begins here. It's Jaden Tyler. Hopefully you've got your dinner plans locked in and underway. You're not feeling as stressed as you were maybe mid-afternoon. It's time to have fun and unpack for the evening. I'm excited. I don't know if I'm more excited than than our lucky listener, Tyler.
1: Yeah, Vanessa from Kansas City listening to us on Hits 105 won the free trip tonight. The show, Ella Langley at Red Rocks.
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0: Vanessa, you better tag us in all the stories tonight.
1: Yeah, we'll check in with you and find out how awesome this trip was this week. She left.

Zed, one of my favorite people, and he was on stage joining Hayley Williams. They had a song called Stay the Night, and they performed that song kind of acoustically on the piano. The first time they've done this song in 12 years, Jay.

0: The fans have been getting so lucky lately, Tyler, because she also recently performed Still Into You. And I was just like, damn, I didn't realize that there were so many songs that she wasn't performing. Mostly, she said, because of her vocals and that she didn't want to strain them. But the fans have been begging for like a decade. So I'm so jealous of everyone that's been in that crowd to see these live lately. But ooh, those vocals, T?
1: Yeah, she's one of my favorite. That song right there have two of my favorite people in the music industry. And I've interviewed Zedd. I've only met Haley, but from what I hear, she's one of the nicest people in the world.
0: She's got a whole lot of soul, too. I had the chance to see her live in concert with Paramore in Atlanta. You gotta remember, she's from the South. Born in Mississippi, raised in Tennessee. My girl gets down. And I'm not just talking about the singing voice, but she's a hell of a dancer, if you didn't know.
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0: I'm still holding out hope that maybe on like Taylor and Travis's 1 year anniversary, we'll get the documentary. The way they have their lips sealed about the details of what happened inside that building, still, I can't help but wonder what was going on in there.
1: Yeah, everybody's been quiet except Sir Paul McCartney. If there's anybody that deserves to spill any details, it's Paul McCartney, because I don't think Taylor minds the legend sharing some details.
0: Agreed.
1: He performed I Want to Hold Your Hand, which he hasn't done in decades. That was a request of Taylor. He wanted Travis to sing along with him, but Taylor just wanted the, you know, the Paul version, the Paul McCartney. So he shared a little bit saying that the night was super fun, super romantic, and he had a great time.
0: Although Taylor is quite literally one of the biggest stars on the planet, you can't help but to think of like teenage Tay making her literal dreams come true and just being like, I'm going to shoot my shot and ask all the questions for my special day. That's iconic.

0: I love using apps to order food, but there is one place that I go to that I refuse to because I need to see them actually physically make it, and that is Chipotle.
1: Why is that? Why do you have to see it go down?
0: Because, you know, portion control. I don't want, you know, if you order through the app, then they're just like, a little mini scoop, and then you get it after you've already paid for it, and you're like, what is this?
1: Yeah, there's nothing that pisses me off more. I will send that pic. I will attach my picture and be like, missing items. Are you kidding me?
0: A New York creator says she changed the name on her Chipotle app order from Natalie to Nate and suddenly got a bowl that was actually full plus free chips.
1: This is funny. You know what? I have never thought about these things, never thought to do that in my life. But you brought up a conversation last week about bias with like waiters. And I'm like, you know what? There's way more bias in the food industry when it comes to gender and how much food we're getting than we thought.
0: Yeah, and it's only social media testimony, but they do think men get more scoops than women at Chipotle. It is a playable question about whether staff treats customers' names differently or whether people are seeing patterns in just random fast food scoops.

0: Whether you're driving,
1: studying,
0: or out with friends.
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0: out of it.
1: I'm not the biggest supporter of AI, and we might need to take notice. They're trying to take our jobs, what we do at nighttime here on Nightly with Jade and Tyler.
2: If I'm in that mode to just hear music, okay, cool, intro the music. 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
1: No, we're real. We show human emotion. Well, there's a radio DJ who's shooting to stardom in Los Angeles. He doesn't have a solo show. It's an AI chatbot, and he co-hosts with Gigi Guzman on a Spanish language radio station.
2: How the heck? I can't imagine having a co-host that was an AI bot. I wonder, my production mind is wondering how that works behind the scenes.
1: Apparently, you know, they go back and forth. They do a lot of classic stuff. They talk to callers, discuss sports, giveaways. Her name is DJ Gigi, and she calls her co-host My Little Coyote, and he calls her My Queen.
2: Interesting. Is he a pet or what? This is nuts. You know what I don't like, T? I'm noticing that when it comes to music, especially, think about the trending reels. Or if you are listening to music on a DSP, say like something like Spotify. I don't know why, but those accounts and those songs get way bigger a push than your average independent creator. And I'm like, why are y'all pushing it over people that have dedicated their lives to giving us original music? That I can't understand. And I'm like, they're doing it on purpose. I kind of hate that. Do you think that this is the future?
1: No. People still want the human elements, and we're as human as they get.
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1: They say the holy water's watered down, and this town's lost its faith. 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
2: All right, our buddy Derek is on the line right now. Hi, Derek.
3: Hey, good morning.
2: How you feeling today, buddy?
3: I'm doing pretty good. How about you guys?
2: Doing excellent. Now, we're here to support you while you talk about your worst date ever, sir.
4: We're here for you.
2: We're here for you, Derek.
3: All right. Well, this is a long time ago. I went out with a girl to a club in Fort Worth. While we were dancing, she ended up getting into a small scuffle with somebody on the dance floor.
5: Oh, no.
3: So I immediately pulled her off, and she went to the bathroom to go get herself cleaned up. I waited for a few minutes until she came back out. I suggested for us to go ahead and just leave at that point. So she was walking in front of me, and she randomly grabbed a beer bottle from one of the tables.
6: Oh, no.
3: And I didn't put two and two together what was happening. And by the time I could say, hey, what are you doing with that? I look up and I see the other girl that she just had to scuffle with. And she takes the bottle and smashes it over her head.
4: Oh.
3: And it strikes blood, and there's blood going everywhere. And there's off-duty officers. They see it and immediately put her in handcuffs and haul her off. And that was it.
2: Damn.
4: Wow.
2: You didn't even get a kiss.
3: No.
4: Did you bail her out?
3: No, sure didn't. I did, and that was the last time I seen her. I bailed her out the next morning and took her home.
4: I mean, you're such a gentleman to do that.
2: What?
3: Yeah. That was it.
5: That was nice of you.
2: Now, Derek, I know she got into a little kerfuffle or a...
4: That's more than a little kerfuffle.
2: Do you remember why she got into this fight with this girl?
3: Well, I think she had gone to this club previously. Obviously not with me, but I think she had beef with this girl at this club just, you know, from a different incident, which I really knew nothing about.
2: Oh,
6: yeah.
2: Turf wars over here.
3: Hey, if Big Al was there, just let him know that I am a police officer and walks ahead. I'll probably run into him from time to time.
6: Yeah, man. I appreciate it, brother, and thank you for everything you do.
2: Yeah, be safe out there.
3: Thank you, guys.
2: We should have asked him if he was at your accident.
6: If he worked my accident. There were about four or five of them there.
4: I bet he would have brought it up if he was there.
6: Yeah, you're probably right, Kelly. But one of the officers there did say that he and his mom listened to us years ago.
2: Oh, that's good.
6: And he's been listening to us for 7 years. No, 16 years. I'm sorry. He's been a police officer 7 years.
2: Officer. Was the hot cop there?
6: The one that... No, okay. The one that...
2: You've been kind of...
6: It's kind of a...
2: What? Touch and go?
6: I was kind of hitting on this one cop.
2: Uh-huh.
6: But there's another cop with the same name.
2: Right.
4: Oh.
2: That happened.
6: And so I think there was a
5: miscommunication.
6: I think.
2: So now you're going on a date with the other one?
6: Well. Anyway.
7: What's the name?
6: I don't even want to go into it now.
2: I see what you're doing. We're not going to front her out like that.
6: No.
2: Just in case this does.
5: What are the odds, though?
6: Yeah. Yeah.
2: What are the odds?
4: Because it's not a real common name.
5: Right.
2: But. Let's get going here with our love expert, Kelly Raspberry, because it's time for...
8: Love Letters. Love Letters to Kelly.
2: Dear Kelly, you are the love expert.
4: I am.
2: I'm a single 20-year-old mom of a beautiful 14-month-old daughter. Part-time cashier, full-time student. Her dad hasn't been there since I told him I was pregnant. So I've been by myself this whole time.
4: That's a lot, girl.
2: My problem is that I get really lonely. But I don't want to just have a fling for a month or so and then have to move on to someone else. And guys my age just want flings, and they don't stick around when I tell them I'm a mom. So I go for older guys around the age of 24 to 28. The last guy I was dating is 25 years old and has a 2-year-old son. And he actually broke up with me over text. And he said, quote, "I'm just really confused right now and really don't know what I want in my life, and I want to be your friend, but right now I think it'd be best if all we were is just friends. I'm sorry." Didn't even spell out sorry all the way.
4: S-R-Y.
2: Yeah.
4: Hate that.
2: And periods were not used either. Anyway, did I mention we work together? He could have talked to me in person about it instead of pulling that crap and texting me.
4: Yeah.
2: Now I don't know what age group to go for because 18 to 24-year-olds are not working out, and guys older than me are either already taken, married, gay, or have way too much baggage. How long do I have to wait before finding my Prince Charming? And what is a good age group without having it considered a sugar daddy, Alexis?
4: I don't know, Alexis. It's different for everybody. I think what you need to do, you've got a lot on your plate right now.
2: Yeah.
4: And I know it's... there's part of you probably like, it sure would be nice to have a guy to kind of help me out with some of this that I've got going on.
2: And there are guys out there.
4: There are guys that are willing to be great father figures for your child. But let's focus on the issues at hand right now. And that's, you know, getting through your school, keeping the nose to the grindstone with work, you know, getting it done, raising your baby, and just building a better life for the both of you. And then when you're putting, I just feel like when you're putting all that good energy out and you're taking care of business, that you'll attract those good things to you. When you're actively seeking them, it's almost like you're repelling them. Your energy repels them. Mm-hmm. I just feel like your priority right now should be your child.
2: Hustling.
4: Your schoolwork, your job, focusing on those things. Yeah, it gets lonely. I'm sorry, that's just part of part of life.
6: Yep.
2: There are mommy groups.
4: Yeah, there's mommy
2: with
4: groups.
2: With girls your age.
4: There, you know, you have to look for activities and things. Like when I was at work, my nanny Laura would never stay home with Emma Kelly. They would always go out, you know, bookstores have reading groups for little kids, and she became friends with other nannies and other stay-at-home moms. And there's all these, you know, a lot of activities you could do with your child. Take her out on the weekends to fun festivals and things where you're around people.
6: That time of year.
4: On the weekends. You know where the best place to meet single dads?
6: Where?
2: On the weekends?
4: McDonald's.
2: What?
4: They got the kids for the weekend. Get them out of the house. Take them to McDonald's for breakfast, and they play in the playground.
2: Smart. Mm.
4: But you put yourself in those positions, but don't be actively, you know, I'm just saying, the good things will come to you. This all hit you very young, very hard, and very fast, and I'm really sorry you're doing this on your own. But, you know, parts of life are lonely. It just you can be in a relationship and be the most lonely.
6: That is the truth.
4: You know, there's nothing lonelier than being with somebody and feeling that way.
2: Right.
4: That's the worst feeling. So I encourage you just to don't worry about age groups and all that stuff right now. Take care of what's the priorities, and the rest will fall into place.
2: You got this, Alexis.
8: Love letters to Kelly.
6: Dear Kelly, you're the love expert.
4: I am.
6: I've known a guy for over 10 years, and we've dated on and off the entire time. Ugh. One of the last times we dated, I suggested he try dating this one annoying girl who was always all over him every time we hung out. I didn't do anything because, you know, we were not really official. Whenever we try to make things official, they never really work out. Well, I found out recently that they are official.
4: Oh, Miss Annoying got him, huh?
6: Yeah, it's made me jealous. It makes me want to get back together with him and settle down. Is it just because he's now in a committed relationship? Should I tell him, or do you know any single guys 29 to 38? Stacy.
4: Well, the fact that you're asking me if there's a single guy available to you means you're not into this guy in that way. It's a competitive thing.
6: Right.
4: You just want to win. You think that girl's annoying. And, you know, even if he was single, it'd just be back and forth. Yeah. I've had relationships like that where, like, if I was single and he was single at the same time, we date each other until we each found somebody else. Yep. And that went on for quite some time. This is, the fact that you're asking me to hook you up with somebody else, you know the answer there. It's not about him. It's about her winning.
2: Yeah.
6: Yeah. She lost her comfort guy.
4: So Keep on keeping on.
5: And if you did have someone 29 to 38, Kelly, would you have not said anything up until now?
6: Oh, wow.
4: Well,
2: Audrey has entered the chat.
4: I honestly, you know, I have a lot of single girlfriends that want, but I truly just don't know of any.
5: Okay, good.
4: I don't have any single guys in my my Rolodex, whatever you call my contacts list.
6: Rolodex.
4: I couldn't think of a word. Contacts list right now that I would set up with.
2: Too many, Audrey.
4: Body.
5: Okay.
4: Well, the thing is you just don't take two people and smash them together. There has
6: to
4: be.
6: I thought that's what you did.
4: Has to be.
5: Smash me with someone.
9: Two single people get together.
4: No, that's why it fails, because if they have nothing in common, you know one's not, it's just not their type. Why are we wasting everybody's time?
5: I am ready to be smashed.
10: That happened to me with two friends. Whoa. They were both single and they were getting along at a party, and we wanted them to get together, and they did, and it didn't
2: work out.
10: But
2: this is everyone's goal, is to match somebody up with somebody else and to be at the wedding and the whole night go, I did it.
4: Yeah.
10: Well,
4: yeah.
10: Anna, that was successful.
2: Anna did that at her wedding.
11: Unintentionally, though, because one of my friends from college met one of Ryan's childhood friends at our wedding. Mm-hmm. So they met at our wedding, but it wasn't like we were like, oh, the two of you should start talking. You know? And now they're engaged, which is so crazy.
6: Yeah.
10: The other one's married, Hunter and Kristen.
11: Kristen and Hunter, yeah. Mm-hmm. My closest.
2: So you had two of them?
11: Yeah.
2: Dang. I'm trying to think if I have any.
11: I wish I could say I'm two for two, but I've had a couple failed ones.
2: You have one
4: married for over 20 years.
6: Oh, wow.
2: Do you have one, Al?
6: I can't think of one.
2: Like, I feel like you were a great wingman back in the day for your friends.
6: I can't think of one. I mean, Andy, you know, he would get with whoever I was trying to get with. So it's not like I directly
4: Andy was
2: Al's really good looking friend. Still is his friend, but they just don't hang out as much.
6: It's not that I put them together. I just, you know, he'd just be there. And,
2: So you never know. I mean, when we find the right one, because we want the bragging rights.
10: Also, it's awkward when your friends get together and they break up, because then it's like we all can't hang out together anymore.
6: Y'all don't want to see each other anymore. You have to do the who gets who.
10: Yeah. It's like, oh, well, we're inviting you, but the other person's coming. Oh, I don't want to go anymore. Oh, okay.
6: Who gets who and who gets what location?
10: Exactly.
6: Yeah, who gets what restaurant?
11: It can get awkward.
5: I will name my firstborn after whoever sets me up with my husband.
2: Really?
5: Yeah. Hmm. I mean, government.
6: You can't even name your dog.
10: Got her.
11: Touche. The kid.
2: The kid.
6: The matchmaker.
5: The kid and the dog.
2: The kid Allen. All right, so Audrey has said it on the show. If we match her up and she gets married, whoever does it.
5: And that goes to anyone listening as well.
2: Anyone listening as well.
5: Find me my husband.
11: What if they have a really ugly name?
5: Then that's their government name and we call them something better. For her.
2: See, now I'm very intrigued.
6: Now you got a mission.
2: Yeah, now I can have a little Jose running around. I mean, I could have had that anyway with my son Case. And
11: missed opportunity.
6: Yeah, but you kind of do.
2: A little Jose calling something around. But he's little Case.
6: Yeah,
2: and
6: he's bigger than you.
10: Don't we have enough Jose's?
2: Yeah, there's a lot of Jose's.
6: Yeah.
2: Yeah, you go.
6: Another one.
2: Anytime I go back home to Mexico and I just hear Jose, 85 of us turn around. Every single time. That's how it goes. If you want to write our love expert, you can do so. LoveLettersToKelly.com is where you do that. And there's also a podcast that drops on Wednesdays. So get ready for that action.
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17: Now, this is not good vibes because one of the things maybe you fear the most if you're in a relationship is saying the wrong name. And there's places where you don't want to say the wrong name.
18: Like the wedding, like the...
19: The altar.
17: Yeah. Like that.
7: The honeymoon.
17: Well, there we go.
18: The honeymoon.
17: There we go. The discovery. Right. There's this bride in Australia going viral for sharing a clip from her wedding ceremony. And take a listen to what ended up happening to her on the happiest day of her life.
2: Drew Shea.
1: Take B.
2: Emily
1: Grace
2: Pumphrey. Emily Grace Pumphrey.
1: Emma
2: Grace Pumphrey.
17: The one thing you cannot do as the groom.
19: He said Emily instead of Emma.
17: Yeah, and...
19: He's probably shaking his head. It's like that episode of Friends where Ross said the wrong name.
0: He also said Emily.
17: Now, here's a little more twist to that.
0: No, he said Rachel.
19: He said Rachel.
0: Yeah. But he was supposed to say Emily.
17: It is literally like it was on Friends, but here's the twist on this one. The name that he said was the bride's sister.
19: Their names are Emma and Emily?
17: Yep.
19: Well, that's on the mom for doing that. You don't name two kids as almost the same thing.
9: Sure you do.
17: Isn't that crazy?
9: But, I wonder, were they twins?
17: No, I don't think they're twins.
9: Emma and Emily?
17: However, the bride is not upset. I know there's some brides that would have been very upset. She handled it very well.
19: You ruined my wedding day.
20: Also, I'm sure that happens to them a lot.
18: Yes, and there's a lot of nerves going on when you're getting married.
17: Yeah.
18: You're nervous, you're anxious, you're like, hope I don't mess up, and you mess up.
17: I mean, but all you're doing is repeating. You know,
20: are we sure that the officiant didn't say Emily?
17: No, the officiant did not say Emily. It was the groom. Mm. I mean, we could take a listen again. A little.
19: It's hard with their accents.
17: Yeah, they are Australian, so there's that as well.
21: Drew Shea.
1: Take B.
21: Grace Pumphrey. Emily Grace Pumphrey.
1: Emma.
21: Emma Grace Pumphrey.
17: No, they said Emma.
18: Emma.
17: Yeah.
19: Emma.
17: He done messed
19: Emma.
17: Up.
19: Emma.
17: She said,
9: looking at the sister, she's probably standing right next to her sister as she gets married.
17: Right.
9: So he just said Emily.
17: And she did respond because she posted it on TikTok, because that's what we do. And she said, if it was a random name, I would have questions, but my sister's my best friend. I have no concerns.
9: Mm-hmm. Okay, yeah. Good.
17: However, her sister is a good-looking woman.
18: After he made that mistake, he was probably like, oh, no. Oh, no.
17: Is that Australian?
18: For no.
9: So you're Robert Irwin
18: impression?
20: No.
18: Nar.
17: Didn't you say the wrong name once, Kelly? I think we all have.
19: When?
9: You call Alan Big Al all the time.
17: Yeah, you call Al.
19: Yeah, Alan. Give me a break on that.
9: Yeah.
20: That's kind of like Emma and Emily.
17: How'd that make you feel, Big Al?
9: Oh, excellent. I'm glad one woman's calling my name.
17: Yeah, I know.
18: When my mom's mad at me, she's always like, Ricky, Ginny, Marty, Ramey. And then she'll finally get my name, Justin.
20: Are those family
18: that's
20: members?
18: That's her brother.
17: So she goes down the roster of names?
18: Everybody's, yes.
20: Yeah. Yeah. Start throwing in the dog's
9: process
20: names.
9: Of elimination.
18: The dog's names.
17: I know. All right, well, let's go down some style and makeup trends people are sick of, because I know we're trying to get out and about. It's because it's fall season.
9: Fall, it's that time. You're starting to line up your Christmas party dates and all that.
17: And Justin, you found these.
19: You're already jumping ahead to Christmas party?
17: Oh, yeah.
9: You know, holiday party.
17: You got to start planning. It's almost cuffing season.
9: I didn't pick it out, but I looked at my Christmas hoodie this morning, and I gave it a little once-over. I said, should I? Should I be the first one?
19: No,
9: right down the street.
19: It's too soon.
9: They're already putting up Christmas lights.
18: No, you need your spooky costume.
17: You got to wait till after Halloween.
20: You
17: got to
20: let Halloween pass.
18: Yes. Wear a black shirt or something.
17: After October 31st, then you can
9: bust it out.
17: Then you can bust it out.
19: And those are Halloween lights. Those aren't Christmas
9: lights.
19: Oh,
9: okay.
17: Yeah, that's for spooky
19: lights. Unless they're having Christmas spiders this year.
17: But you could if you want. You'd put a little Christmas hat.
9: Beginning to crawl a little like
17: Justin, Christmas. We found these on Reddit. And we got to agree with it because it's from the people.
18: Yes, a Redditor named CGirl666 asked the question, what current beauty trends give you the ick and why? And people were quick to respond.
17: Okay.
18: Number one on the list, face tattoos. People are sick of seeing face tattoos. I want a face tattoo. I'm kind of down to get one. But
19: what?
18: But it's permanent.
19: Of what? Where? Of what?
18: I don't know. I was thinking like a rose. A rose like right here by my ear.
17: A well-done face tattoo does hit right. Like, if it's placed in the right spot.
20: There are people that can pull it off.
9: Yeah. On the face is a perfect place for a face tattoo.
17: Like, right below your eye.
20: Yeah, teardrop.
17: Not a teardrop.
19: That
17: like
19: means
17: a little,
19: you killed somebody,
17: like
19: right?
17: A little, no, what if I put a star?
18: A star would be cute. Or, like, the Pisces sign, because I'm a Pisces, like, right by my eye. Oh, I think that would be cute.
17: Like, I want to do two stars for my kids.
18: Well, Post Malone, Post Malone has them, and why can't I?
19: If he was not Post Malone, he would look ridiculous.
18: Well, Kelly, your attitude is perfect for this list, because these are the icks.
17: You're bringing the right
18: energy. Okay, number two, BBLs.
17: Yeah, I'm cool with those.
19: No. Yeah, those are trending.
18: But I love seeing them out in public. I can't stop staring. And my favorite thing is to stare at the other people staring at the BBL.
17: Are they putting stuff in there?
18: It's fat. Sometimes
17: so
18: it's
17: they
18: fat.
17: Transfer the fat down to
20: sometimes,
17: the butt.
20: Sometimes
19: and foreign substances.
17: Because I saw somebody's butt like flip.
20: What?
17: Yeah, it can flip. Like the implant
19: they put,
17: flip.
19: Like these silicone implants.
17: And they gotta flip it back. They're playing flip butt instead of flip butt.
18: But when you encounter a BBL out in real life, it's a
17: thing.
18: It's a wonderful sight.
9: Does Cardi B have one?
17: Yes.
18: Yes.
17: She actually has to wear like support for her BBL.
18: Yes.
17: If you were watching her perform recently.
18: We are going down a list of current beauty trends that are giving people the icks now.
17: Okay.
18: Shaved line in the eyebrows.
17: I like that.
18: This is what guys were doing to their eyebrow to look a little hard.
17: I want
18: to
17: do that, but I don't know, like, where or how.
18: Like, to make them look edgy. Like, yeah. They got into a scuffle and they never healed from
17: like
18: it.
17: Somebody tried to stab me and missed, but they got my eyebrow.
20: Very like Charlie Puth.
17: Yeah.
20: Like, doesn't hear.
17: But his is real. His is from a dog.
18: Yeah, I got bit by that.
17: Yeah.
18: But having that and a face tattoo, ooh, gangsta. All right. Number four, the mullet. I feel like one out of every six guys got a mullet right now.
20: Business in the front.
17: Party in the back.
20: And that in the mustache.
18: It was ugly in the 80s and it's ugly now.
20: I feel like little kids have mullets.
9: Mm-hmm. Yeah.
17: And on the right person, it can look.
9: They look fine.
18: And a lot of Latinos are getting one called the Edgar. Yeah.
17: Don't get the Edgar.
20: Is that kind of like Peso Pluma?
17: It's that, it's like a weird bowl cut. And
19: I don't get that one. Who started that? Edgar. Who famous has
20: Edgar?
17: Edgar did it.
9: Edgar.
19: Who's Edgar?
17: This guy.
20: We all know an Edgar.
17: You know Edgar.
9: Black people version is called a shag. It's real short in the top right here, top of your head.
17: Oh, Kanye has that.
9: It just gets longer back here in the back.
20: It's like Yash.
18: The skullet. That's what Yash is calling it on Big Brother.
17: Mm-hmm. Yash's hair on Big Brother.
20: It didn't bother me.
17: I liked it. I ended up liking it.
20: Yeah.
17: Mm. It looked good on him.
18: Okay. Number five, lip fillers. Are we over the
9: lip looking injection? Like a dud?
17: No, they could be fine.
20: They can be tastefully done. Yeah. You didn't even know that they're lip fillers.
9: They're not like caricatures.
19: Cartoonishly done. Right. Yeah.
18: I've seen the cartoonish ones and they're just, you're just like, oh, whoa. What a beauty trend that is. Number six, veneers. They look good on some people when done right, but otherwise you can get botched and look like a horse.
17: You can't go too white or too big.
18: Yes.
19: That's the danger.
18: We've seen people with some bad veneers.
20: I used to work with
19: Have we?
9: Not you, Kelly.
18: I only
20: see good veneers.
18: I've seen great ones.
17: Does food get stuck in between?
19: Yeah.
17: It still does?
9: Just like your regular teeth?
17: Oh, wow.
20: I want veneers. Was that a crazy surgery to get? Or like?
19: No, it was just long. It's long.
17: Can they fall out?
19: Well, when I had my temporary in, they said, avoid eating hard things for a while. And I bit into like just a regular slice of pizza and the whole tooth broke in two.
20: Whoa.
9: Oh, no.
19: Yeah. So I ran up there and he immediately replaced it. But it was like, I've got pictures in my phone if you want to see it.
17: And then the teeth are little tiny teeth underneath.
18: Razor sharp.
17: Yeah.
20: That's crazy.
18: Number seven, fake freckles. People are doing their makeup adding in fake freckles. You can tell they look fake.
17: Some people get them tattooed on.
20: Yeah, I don't mind that.
17: Yeah,
9: that could be a face tattoo that you could do, JC. Nobody even freckles. Be able to tell. Yeah, just get you like
17: I want to get the.
19: You look
17: little...
19: so gangster with your freckles.
17: I look too cute.
20: Yeah, so the freckles are cute.
18: Add on to that, what about
19: name would be Freckle Face?
17: Freckles.
18: What about microblading eyebrows? That's like almost like tattooed eyebrows on.
9: Yeah, I had a girl.
19: I think these extreme cosmetic procedures are going out. The more natural look is coming back in. That's what's happening.
17: Are those expensive?
20: Microblading?
19: I've never done
18: this. This is a list of like beauty trends that are giving people the ick. So how do you feel about the microblading eyebrows, Kelly? You like it?
19: I've never done it, but I think, they can look good. But I just think over-fixed. The people are going for more natural looks now, more like just fresh face, flushed. They're getting breast implants coming out. That's the trend right now. People are going just natural.
18: What about nails that look like deadly weapons with the charms and the rings?
17: I don't know how you wipe. How you wipe?
18: Dagger nails. Those are crazy. I love looking at them because they like make the click clack sound.
20: It is fun when a girl with like really long fake nails texts. I love that sound.
17: Sounds like my dog's walking on wood floors.
20: I like that sound.
18: Number 10, undernourished celebrities that look like they're starving themselves.
20: We're done
18: with that beauty trend. And 12, looks maxing.
17: Looks maxing is dumb.
18: Yes. It's dirtbag behavior.
17: It's that.
19: What is
17: that clavicular guy?
9: What's the definition?
17: Like breaking your jaw to make it more like.
9: Oh, no.
17: Like,
9: no. It's going to be breaking nothing.
19: Looks maxing is. Making your jaw bigger?
18: It's doing everything you possibly can to look the best you want to.
17: Like, he started doing testosterone when he was, like, 20 years old or 19 years old, and just so that he could get bigger. Like, it's everything you can do to look handsome.
19: So the thing is, like, the natural, just be natural is trending.
18: Right. Yeah. He took a hammer and beat his jaw.
19: Oh my
17: to
19: God.
17: Make it more square
18: so,
17: or something. Because
18: it's like a muscle. So the stronger, the more you beat it, the stronger it gets.
17: And then he goes to like clubs in Miami and all he does is like hit on girls and try to, and you got to make out with them.
19: You got to.
17: You have to, apparently. That's his rule.
20: How could you know?
18: It's an idea of pretty privilege because he looks so pretty now. He gets whatever he wants compared to ugly people.
19: It's true. There is such a thing as pretty privilege. It's
20: yeah,
19: true.
20: Pretty privilege is a
9: thing. So what would you call the ugly, the opposite? Ugly disadvantage?
18: Don't point at Kelly.
19: What?
18: But Cal pointed at Kelly.
19: He was asking
17: me. Oh, wow. Oh. You're trying to start
9: I was just saying,
19: what were you saying?
18: He didn't. I just saw him do this.
19: He was making me.
18: I was hoping he wasn't making you a joke.
9: No.
17: We're going to go ahead and handle this off air.
9: She didn't take it like that.
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28: Kelly, you got something really cool happening today?
29: Yeah.
28: Okay. Are you not able to talk about it?
29: I don't know. I don't know if it's a secret or not.
28: I mean, it's going to be out there eventually.
29: I have been asked.
28: Yeah, it's a cool thing.
29: By a reporter for the very well-known publication known as the Huffington Post.
30: Oh.
29: Wow.
30: Prestigious.
29: For my thoughts on, are we meaner as a society?
28: What an interesting article.
29: Over the past 20 years. It's going to come out next year, right?
28: Right.
29: So I think they're looking at from, yeah, I think it's coming out next year. I don't know for sure. But yeah, are we meaner over the past 20 years than we were?
28: My first overall, like, my gut reaction is yes.
31: Yeah,
29: right.
31: A short interview. Yes.
32: Because you're sensitive.
28: But then you want to take.
29: But are we more sensitive to it? Has it always been there? It's like shark attacks. Whenever you're paying attention, suddenly, we've had so many shark attacks. Are we meaner, or are we just paying attention and calling it out more now?
28: Because it's out there on social media, and
30: I don't know.
28: It's a little more accessible for people.
32: I think people were way more meaner back then. Because of, you know, how far we've gone with gay rights and equal rights and.
31: Even last weekend, last
32: segregation
31: Sunday.
32: Being over.
31: On the football game, you got a referee. Two of them
28: that got in trouble, by the way. Two referees are in trouble.
31: Got suspended for being out of line with football players.
29: They're human. They lost their tempers and they cussed.
28: But you're not. I mean,
31: they're not supposed to do that.
28: Not supposed to get personal because you're getting paid quite a bit of money to get out there and make sure the game runs. You're supposed to be neutral.
30: I feel like the best gauge for this would be you, Kelly, because you had a platform 20 years ago and you have one now. So how has the reception been then versus now?
29: I'll tell you the truth. In my comments and stuff, people used to be a lot meaner to me than they
30: are
29: now.
30: Shout out, yeah.
29: I don't get mean.
31: As mean. I mean, I'm not saying that's a bad thing.
29: I don't feel like I'm as mean as I used to be. I think, you know, when you're younger, everything's very black and white. But as you get older, you start seeing other people's, you know, you're like, oh, maybe there is a little gray there. And I start caring about people's feelings just a little bit more than I used to. I don't get crucified as much in the comments and stuff as I used to.
28: Comments I've noticed since I've been here. Comment section chills out, and if somebody is mean, usually our people come to our defense, which is really nice.
30: Yeah.
28: But the DMs is where that's where the danger is at, because
29: I don't have a lot of that either. I'm not challenging people to start DMing me mean things, but I really just don't. I don't know what it is. I just don't get that kind of hate. I'm not saying other people don't. I mean, I know some people like Gypsy Rose Blanchard. She's saying that the online bullying is what led her ex-boyfriend to have that accidental overdose, is what they believe it was. And now she's like trying to do this online petition for anti-bullying and you know, and all this stuff. So some people, I mean, they just can't.
30: If you don't have the right resources or people around you, like, thank God when I started here, I had such a good community and y'all were so supportive, because the way people were just
29: so mean,
30: so mean. I can't imagine for him, Gypsy.
29: And it's hard when you're younger. As I've gotten older, I've learned you don't take everything personally. It takes a long time to develop that kind of callousness. It's like them telling you that you're ugly, you're mean, you're all these things. It has nothing to do with you. It's all about what the darkness and disgust inside of them they're projecting.
28: Yeah. And you don't need to respond.
29: You don't need to respond.
28: You don't need to respond.
0: I think also a lot of people just nowadays, because of social media, they feel like they can hide behind a screen, they can hide behind a keyboard, so therefore they say meaner things, and then that kind of they take that into real life too.
29: The minute I say something like, "Oh, I'm sorry you feel that way," they're like, "Oh, Kelly, I'm sorry, you're my favorite. I didn't think you were really gonna say that." I'm like,
1: "Why did you write something so mean?"
0: But I guess I'm saying, like, even if we take our personal selves out of it, like in general, like you can be watching a random TikTok video of someone you don't even know, and the comments are filled with people who don't know them either, and they're just ruthless and mean for no reason, because people feel like they can say whatever they want.
31: I saw
29: because that's the darkness that's in them.
28: Right,
31: right.
29: I don't feel the need to go on somebody's social media and tell them they're ugly or fat or anything. Because I mean, like,
28: I've never felt the need to do that.
29: Why would I do that?
28: Right. I'd rather go write something nice. Yes,
31: It's not just verbal. Like, you saw this story too, JC. The parent that went on the football field as a kid, a fifth grader, I believe it was running a touchdown, and a parent goes on the field and trips the kid.
0: Oh my god!
31: Trips the kid.
29: Yeah, I saw that.
28: And
31: when is that okay?
28: And scoring a touchdown is one of the coolest feelings you can have as an athlete. And that adult took it away from him.
32: That's awful.
28: Because he's a jerk.
30: That's so embarrassing for the parent.
32: But I'm sure that happened back then, too, in the 80s.
28: I have played football for 12 years and never saw anything.
32: Well, they have a video of it to show you before they didn't have cameras.
28: We videoed our football games, too.
0: Kelly, for this.
32: In the 80s.
0: For this.
28: What?
0: For this piece that you're doing, do you know like what questions they're going to ask you, or are you just kind of are going to take it?
29: I'm just going
28: to. It's really cool that they reached out to you, though.
0: Yeah, that is really cool.
28: The Huffington Post.
29: I know.
28: Where was it at? On email or something?
29: Yeah,
0: very cool.
28: Did you check your email out?
31: Yeah, I checked my nothing from my Huffington. Nothing.
30: Nothing from the Huffington Post.
28: Nothing from the Huffington Post.
0: Maybe in the next 20 years.
31: Yeah.
28: Well, something to keep your eye on. Today is Congo Day.
30: Oh my God, this guy.
28: This guy is. I personally.
29: Conga or Congo?
28: Congo. The Congo River.
30: Congo River Basin Man.
28: So he's basically going to be floating down the river.
30: In an inflatable raft.
32: His name's Ash Dykes, and he's going to float down the Congo in an inflatable kayak, like you said, Audrey. The trip is 435 miles, and it's just him, a guide, and his videographer, a party of three.
28: I mean, the things that you can encounter on the Congo.
30: Oh, it just gets worse the more you hear about it.
28: Yeah.
30: If he gets a cut, he could die.
28: Mm-hmm. Anything.
32: And the region that he'll be traveling through is notoriously dangerous due to the wildlife that haunts the banks and the water, like silverback gorillas, Nile crocodiles, Goliath tigerfish, forest elephants, hippopotamuses, leopards, and venomous snakes.
31: Why is this white guy doing this?
32: Exactly. Because he can. He's already done some other really cool adventures as well.
28: But a gorilla coming after you, what are you going to do?
29: Give more credit to the guy videoing all of it.
32: Exactly.
29: Yeah, right? He's got a harder job.
28: Yeah, I want to hear that conversation between, hey, I'm going to get all the glory here.
30: Oh, it's extremely dangerous.
31: I'm going to pay you.
28: And you film it.
30: Yeah. The odds of him, something bad happening, are better than the odds of nothing bad happening. And I've seen so many women comment and be like, more men should take this trip.
28: There's whirlpools.

0: I don't know.
1: I'm going to follow him.
2: We want to keep track.
3: Do it fast.
2: I hope he's okay.
1: Just in case.
2: I really do hope he's
4: okay. But happy Congo Day.
5: Yeah.
2: Ash Dykes.
5: Yikes.
2: Warren should do this?
5: Yeah, that's what
2: If he makes it, Justin, you down to go?
4: I think I would like to do it, but I don't like spiders.
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7: Very important disclaimer that I know nothing.
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7: Good Thursday morning. Today is Thursday, October 8, 2026, and we are the Kid Craddock Morning Show. Thank you so much, Kid Nation, for listening. Glad you have us on this morning. Here's Kelly Raspberry.
14: I forgot my jumbo tumbler of water.
7: Oh, no.
14: What are you going to do? Thirsty. You know how the mental thing is, like, I've got to have water. Now that I can't have it.
11: Yeah.
14: I'm going to have to go buy an expensive bottle from the deli.
7: I'm sorry, Kelly, but you know what? We're still here.
11: Water is very essential.
14: We're still here, but I'm parched out.
11: It's incredible how much we need water.
7: I know. We need a lot of it. And there's some countries don't even have it.
11: Right.
14: How did we get by with it? Who started this tumbler trend? We have to go back.
7: Stanley.
14: Was it Stanley or Yeti?
7: That dude.
11: Probably Yeti got it going. Yeti? And then Stanley's like, hold up.
7: Or maybe Coleman.
11: Let me get this going. And then the Owala was like, hold up.
7: Yeah.
11: I also want to do this.
7: Hold my beer, yeah.
11: I want to do that as well.
7: Here's JC Chavez.
11: My wife and I went for a walk yesterday.
7: Okay.
11: And she asked me a question that I felt like, what? Why are you asking that question? Huh. She says, I want to go look at this house because they're doing a renovation.
7: Oh.
11: Okay. And I want to see what it looks like outside.
14: Yeah.
11: And she says, it's like if you were athletic type question. If you're athletic, what sport would you play?
15: Oh.
11: She goes, do you think you could make it up the hill?
16: Oh, my God.
11: And I started looking around like, where are the cameras?
7: Yeah. Why wouldn't I?
11: Is it a steep hill? Yeah.
7: Yeah.
11: But I'm an athlete.
7: Yeah, you are.
14: And have you been struggling lately with a knee or something?
11: I'm not struggling with no knee.
7: You did 26.
15: You're athletic.
11: I'm doing legs today.
16: But your throat's been bothering you.
11: Yeah, I lost my voice a little bit, but I wasn't sick or anything. But I took that as a,
16: Do you think you could make it?
11: Do you think you could make it? So not only did I make it,
7: yeah,
11: but when we got to the hill, I sprinted up the hill.
7: Yeah, you showed her.
14: I thought you were going to say, I pushed her back down the hill. Start over, babe.
11: And then when she got up there, yeah, I pushed her down. But I'm like, can I make it up the hill?
7: Yeah, yeah.
16: That's funny.
11: But I'm only 6 months older than her.
7: Here is Anna. Good morning.
10: Good morning. So I did not watch the original movie, but I did start watching Carrie, the TV show.
15: Oh, it's good. I started yesterday, too.
10: Yeah, it's really good. I didn't watch the original, so I don't really have much to compare it to in that sense. But as a standalone show, it's really good. I watched the first, I think, two episodes. Mm-hmm. Did you watch the first episode?
15: I watched the first half of the first episode.
10: Oh, okay. It gets really good. I think the scariest part about it, honestly, is high school.
15: Yeah.
14: Like, bullies. That's why I haven't had a problem watching it, because I know that she's extremely bullied.
10: Yeah, and then you add social media to it.
14: But the bullies get their comeuppance, as they say, but still, it's
10: death. Yeah, but even the way that it's filmed and the way that it's edited, like just the way that the show is really good. I figured out that it's the same director that did The Haunting of Hill House.
11: Oh, that show was spooky.
10: Yeah.
11: How long are the episodes? Like an hour?
10: 45 minutes-ish, give or take. Okay. And I think there's 8 episodes.
11: I look at that now a lot before I start watching the show. Yeah. Like, how long are the episodes?
7: What's my commitment?
11: Right, yeah.
15: It's a long time, too. 8 episodes, an hour long?
7: Right.
11: That's 8 hours. That's a full shift.
7: Here is part-time Justin.
15: Sorry, Kelly, I'm just getting some of my water. But, so we're gearing up towards spooky season and Halloween, I'm starting to watch a lot of scary movies that I haven't seen yet, and I haven't seen Scream from beginning to end.
14: Oh, the first one?
15: The first one with Drew Barrymore.
14: There's been like 17 since.
15: There are. I'm not trying to watch all of those, but I want to watch the classics. So I think the first three Screams. And I think the reason why I haven't watched them, because the ending was spoiled for me. So I already knew what was going on. And I've caught bits and pieces from what they would play on TV. So I was like, I've kind of seen it, but Daniel told me, you're going to sit down and you're going to watch it. And so I did, and I thoroughly enjoyed it. And now I got all the references from Scary Movie by the Wayans brothers.
11: Because they stick pretty close to the movie.
15: Right. Yeah, exactly. But as I'm watching it, I'm like, what makes a scary movie scary is the music that they play.
10: Yeah.
15: To lead to a jump scare.
16: Yep. I would actually say of all the screens, the very first scene in the very first movie is the scariest.
15: With Drew Barrymore.
16: Yes.
15: Yeah, on the phone.
14: Because didn't know what was about to happen.
15: It was great. Yeah.
11: I thought you were going to say what makes a scary movie scary is that it could happen. Like to me, Nightmare on Elm Street, it won't happen. Like Freddy Krueger's not going to sneak in. Like,
14: In your dreams.
11: But Scream... That could happen.
16: Home invasion,
11: that's what makes
16: it
11: scary. Like The Strangers, that could happen. Those are why I feel it.
15: That's true.
16: Yeah.
7: Here is Audrey. Good morning.
17: Good morning. We are making a lot of moves in the dog parenting world. I feel like I'm walking so Anna can run. My dog is out of diapers now.
7: Oh, well.
11: No. Hold up. You feel like you're walking so Anna could run.
17: Yes.
14: This is the longest fostering situation I've ever heard of. I think this is your dog.
11: Well, you know Audrey is scared of commitment.
14: I know, but I think
17: I'm
14: this
17: not
14: is her
17: scared
14: dog.
17: Of commitment. Maybe with the dog because he's just crazy.
10: Are you going to adopt him?
14: I think it's happened.
11: Is it serious yet?
14: But the minute you adopt him, all the free vet stuff stops, right?
17: Yeah.
11: You got a good thing going.
17: I have a good thing going.
14: Yeah. Right. That's the thing about fostering is all the medical bills and everything are covered.
11: Food.
17: Yes.
11: Food is covered.
17: Everything.
7: Oh.
11: How do you get food? You just go to...
17: You go pick it up from the place.
11: What?
7: Oh, wow. That's pretty cool.
17: Mm-hmm.
7: In the control room, here's Trey.
18: Good morning. I like doing the basic man stuff. I can kill a spider, you betcha. Uh-huh. I can change a tire, no problem. Mowing the lawn, sure. For some reason, it's just supposed that men know everything about disposals. Like, you know, in your sink.
11: Right.
18: And so when something goes wrong with it, hey, can you fix it? Like... yeah, but really all I can do is stick my hand down there and see if there's something there.
11: Is your wife scared of sticking her hand in there? Because mine is. She will not.
18: I'm more scared of it than my wife is, but I just don't like the like grossness of like
11: the old, feeling.
15: All the food in there.
18: Food in there. That makes me, like, if I pick up an overripe avocado, it makes me want to gag. It's like, it freaks me out. Anyway, so I am like, oh no, it's not working. All right, I guess I'll YouTube some stuff and I'll figure out how to fix. I'll get my tools out and I drop them at the. I'm going to stick my hand in one more time to see if I can find something in there. There was a flosser stuck in
11: the plastic thing?
18: Yeah. Stuck in the side of the jammed in there.
7: That'll do it.
18: And I couldn't get it out with my hand, so I actually had to break out a tool and I pulled it out and I fixed it and it started working again. And I go, all right, cool, it's fixed, honey. And so now I look like the hero. Like I knew what I was doing with the disposal, except now if there's a real problem next time around.
19: What are you going
18: to
19: do?
18: Yeah, she's going to come back to me again.
7: She's coming to you, buddy. Yep.
11: Trey, I've told you, my proudest achievement as a man is changing out the garbage disposal and fixing it up. Yep. And all I literally did was follow a YouTube video.
18: Right.
11: Like, as it was going, I was pausing and doing it, and it, from what my knowledge, it's my old house, it's still working.
15: Our garbage disposal has a key, so whenever it stops, you're supposed to go under it, and it's like a certain type of hex key that you're supposed to use, but it's something you have to go to the store specifically to buy. Yep. And we lost it.
11: Oh, no. You can buy another one. Yeah,
7: you can buy another
15: one. Hopefully.
11: They sell them.
7: Yeah.
18: Where do you throw away a disposal?
7: Oh. Good point. Good question. Good question, Trey.
10: Save that for April.
11: Right. What's going on, Big Al Mac?
7: Thank you, JC Chavez. I have a fashion question, y'all. I normally defer to my own judgment on fashion.
14: Yeah, I'm going to guess the answer's no.
7: When your jeans are a little bit too long, do you roll them up? Like if you have on white sneakers, the top of the jean might make the bottom of the jean might make the top of the sneaker blue a little bit.
11: Yeah.
7: Like the
11: dot. They're new jeans.
7: Yeah. So that happens. So today I have on jeans and my jeans are a little bit long. And so I rolled them up at the bottom, make a little cuff, right?
11: Cuffed them up.
7: Yeah. But is that still,
10: I do that.
11: How's it looking, Kelly?
14: I think that's due. I mean, that's.
11: That was in style.
7: Right.
11: And it comes back eventually.
17: Yeah. All things considered.
11: Like I remember. Bad.
14: Benny, based on things you have worn before, that's the least
17: offensive. That's exactly what I'm saying.
11: Like there's a Sandlot's one of my favorite movies ever.
7: Killing Me Smalls.
11: Benny the Jet Rodriguez had the perfectly cuffed jeans.
7: Yeah,
11: just looking. They used to have
14: those cuffed and rolled jeans that used to do when I was coming up. I could never get that. Never figured out how to do that.
11: It's so cool looking.
7: There was this young man that used to work for me. His name was Nick. He was one of my servers, and man, he would. His jeans would be, they'd be perfectly ironed or creased. And then at the bottom, he had them rolled up just about 3 inches. But they look so good. They look really good. Mine, I just rolled them up. There's no.
14: No, I can never get it right either, Al.
10: But yeah. I have a pair of jeans that's how they are. Like they look like they're cuffed, but like that's how they're stitched.
7: Yeah.
10: So.
7: I haven't really worn stuff like this before. So
14: You're fine.
7: I look good. Okay.
11: You can also get them tailored.
7: Yeah, but I might grow. I might have a growth spurt.
11: You might grow.
7: You never know. I don't.
11: You're not done yet.
7: Here's Anna with celebrity birthdays.
10: Happy birthday to Bella Thorne. She's 29 today. She has a birthday with Bruno Mars, who is 41. Nick Cannon is 46. The Miz is also 46. Matt Damon is 56. Chevy Chase is 83. And R.L. Stine, the author of the Goosebumps series, is 83 today. Aww. Perfect for spooky season.
19: On October.
10: Yeah. Today is National Fluffernutter Day. That is a sandwich with peanut butter and marshmallows.
7: Oh.
10: Marshmallows.
11: That sounds delicious.
19: I've never had one.
10: Me neither. It's also National Pierogi Day, National Salmon Day, Dyslexia Day,
11: shout out,
10: and World Octopus Day.
11: What do we do with the World Octopus? Octopi. Octopuses.
14: Celebrate them. Have some calamari.
11: What's the plural of octopus?
19: Octopi.
11: It is octopi?
19: It is octopi. You can watch My Octopus Teacher on Netflix. Such a beautiful documentary. I cried. I found out that their lifespan is only like a year.
11: Yeah. Don't they have multiple hearts or brains?
19: They have three hearts.
10: There was another movie about an octopus recently that was so good.
7: Octomom.
19: Yes, on Netflix as
10: well.
19: Was it
10: Something Beautiful Creatures?
19: Remarkable Creatures.
10: Yeah,
17: Remarkable Creatures. Oh, I have that book. They made a movie?
10: Yes, it's on Netflix. It's so good.
19: But they're intelligent, and they share a gene that is not found on this earth.
11: Is it a cuffed gene?
14: Good callback. Found on this earth if they have it.
19: No, it comes from somewhere else.
11: From another planet.
14: On the earth, though.
19: No, like
17: no,
19: no,
17: no.
10: Like they're that's the like only.
7: He's not backing down.
19: It's like trace. It's like traced back to something
7: else.
19: They
7: found something on the earth.
19: Like it's extraterrestrials, what they're trying to say.
10: It came from like a meteor?
19: Yeah, like they're aliens.
14: How do they know?
11: What if octopi are aliens and they crashed in the ocean and now that's where...
14: They can't figure out how to get out.
19: That's what they're trying to say.
11: And that's why they're so smart. That's what they're trying to say?
10: I'll believe it.
11: We'll build another ship. You're down there.
19: I think they're happy.
17: They don't have enough time. They only live a year.
19: Yeah.
11: Oh. On Earth.
17: Mm. Oh.
11: On Earth. Now, coming up here in about 10 minutes, I think I got a little do-it-yourself project that a lot of us are going to want to do.
7: Okay.
11: Al, you might be all about this.
7: Really?
11: And the hottest toy of the year is going to upset Kelly Raspberry.
14: Oh, really?
11: Yeah, this might be the hottest toy of the year.
14: Does it have glitter?
11: You're not going to like it. No glitter, but okay, something else good. You're going to hate, Kelly, in 10 minutes.
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15: Q106. Hey, what's going on? 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
15: Happy Thursday morning. 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Like Yadir wrote us and said, good morning, Kid Nation.
18: Morning.
15: Are you guys going to do the balloon thing today?
18: Yeah.
15: Yes, we do have more morning show money to give out, and we're going to do it in 50 minutes.
19: We're not just doing the balloon thing today.
15: That's another thing. Are we finding out what Anna's having today?
18: Yep.
19: Woo!
15: Today is gender reveal day. So excited. The Easter eggs Anna dropped this week. She now gets to reveal what they all mean, and we all get to put our guesses down, and we get a real answer.
20: I'm so excited, A, to reveal everything, but B, also to hear what you guys think.
15: Team boy or team girl?
18: Put a lot of thought into my...
15: Did you, Al?
18: My answer. Yes.
15: I keep flipping.
20: I'm sure he did.
15: I keep flipping back and forth.
18: Really?
15: Yeah.
19: Well, yeah, because you got a 50-50.
18: Yeah, right?
20: It's a 50-50 shot.
15: But Anna did a good job with her Easter eggs.
19: Did she?
15: It could kind of go either way a little bit.
18: Or did she do a good job of deceiving?
15: That's what I'm saying.
18: You think one way.
15: And also, from the text, and this doesn't happen often, he's mostly right. Justin is wrong.
21: Why?
15: The plural for octopus is not octopi. It's octopuses.
18: Whoa.
15: So I went ahead and said, hold up. Let me check the internet, because I know Justin is right all
18: right,
15: the time.
18: Right, I thought it was octopi.
19: I feel like it's hippopotami.
18: That's what they taught us at the museum. Octopi.
15: I asked the internet, and the internet said the most commonly accepted plural of octopus is octopuses. While octopi is often used, it's based on a misunderstanding of the word, the word's Greek origin. So I guess the Greek-based word.
18: Oh, the Greeks.
15: Therefore,
20: they were aliens.
15: Octopuses is preferred in standard English usage. But octopi sounds better.
20: It sounds smarter.
21: It does sound smarter. Also, the English language is constantly changing.
19: Yeah, when you say it's accepted, what is still...
15: That
19: doesn't mean it's necessarily the original proper.
15: Right. Learning English is, as a person who had to learn English...
18: Better question.
15: It's very difficult.
20: They say it's the hardest language
15: to
20: learn.
15: It's so difficult. There's so many things, words, silent letters, all this stuff.
20: I can't imagine.
18: Do we have a Justin's wrong dance?
19: Well, I don't think necessarily he's wrong.
21: I think y'all all point at me and laugh.
20: Yeah.
15: Oh, that's an average.
21: You're wrong.
15: That's an average weekday. No, we might have to have one because often than not.
20: Yeah, you are right a lot.
21: Sometimes.
19: Yeah, why don't we do a Justin's Right celebration dance?
15: Yeah, well, that would be doing that a lot because that seems to happen.
19: And then we'd
15: quite
19: all get in shape.
15: Right? Let's get to some of the headlines, though. There's a chance that the highly coveted toy that you'll be looking for, trying to track down this holiday season, is called Butt Phase.
19: Butt Phase?
18: What? But what?
15: It's butt phase.
21: It's a squishy.
15: Some reports say it's going to be the most popular toy of the year. Technically, it's a squishy toy called Chester Cheeks.
20: Is it like the squishies, like the ones that the kids
15: are? Yeah, kind of like
21: it
15: the
21: looks
15: squishy
21: like
15: one.
21: This.
19: Oh, so his cheeks just blow up.
15: Chester Cheeks. It's
20: that's so silly.
15: It's a naked backside with a face. He does have hands, feet. It's got a little bit of hair on top of his butt head.
19: Oh, sort of like Al.
15: Mostly, he's mostly a face, but he's wearing undies or shorts at the waist. And he's also wearing headphones for some reason.
19: Because he's a DJ like Al.
15: Maybe.
19: Regional radio star.
15: Speaking of sounds, this is where Kelly's not going to like it because uh-oh. Chester Cheeks makes a variety of toot noises.
19: Uh-oh.
15: So when you ski-
0: just like me.
15: When you squeeze them, yeah, it's just like Big Al. You hug Al, you go. Pff. So you can also move. It's on the
19: you
15: toys
19: can part
15: description.
19: His
15: you can, yeah, you can spread the cheeks.
0: Say that.
19: He also, do what? What happens in there?
15: It makes noises.
0: What happens in there?
19: When you part the cheeks is when it makes noises?
15: Or when you say squeeze that. Them. He also dances when you press his head while bouncing and tooting. So you press his head and he
21: also
15: starts dancing.
21: It works.
19: Yeah.
15: Yeah.
20: This is so silly.
15: The good news is it's not a gaming console. There's no indication that they're going to, you know, be hard to get, so you're going to be able to see these all over the place. And they're not hundreds of dollars. Yeah, you can pick one up on Amazon for around $30.
17: Oh, yeah, I'm reading the reviews right now.
15: It's also at Target and Walmart. And
19: well, run.
15: Butthead.
21: Oh, is that the new butt face? You got the butt face.
17: Says it's great actually, for parties or watching sports.
19: Our youngest son would love it, actually.
15: Yeah, I guarantee
0: you.
15: Yeah.
0: Well, you know
19: dad,
0: Charlie will.
19: The toot jokes between dads and sons.
20: I'm sure it'll be a popular like white elephant gift, too. Right. Like a gag gift.
15: Yeah. I personally
21: want one.
15: Probably going to stop by Target today or Walmart.
19: Butt face?
15: Chester Cheeks. Oh.
20: If you do,
15: it's a butt face.
20: Will you please bring it tomorrow?
15: 100% I would.
19: Yeah, it's $25.
15: Yeah, see? Plus tax.
21: Where's
15: 30.
21: The butt face?
15: Right here. We should just have one right here for the show.
0: A show butt face.
15: Now, this is something I think, Big Al, you might want to do. I know I'm thinking about it. Okay. More and more people are building Costco doors in their homes.
17: Oh, I've seen these.
15: These are so cool, and it's like, why didn't we think of this? I bet you houses in 10 years will all come with these things.
20: What do you mean?
15: They're holes cut out in your garage, so you can unload your haul directly from the trunk of your car right into your house. So a lot of them that I've seen are waist high, and you just open the door and just grab the stuff out of your trunk. If you back it in, and you just...
17: It goes straight into the pantry.
15: Straight into the pantry. Ideally, in the back of your pantry. Now, the doors are usually around 2 feet by 2 feet, 2 foot by 2 foot. So it's not a big door. You can maybe crawl through it if you get it big enough. And the storage area on the other side can vary, but they're sometimes big enough to walk into. And this is something that if you're good at DIY skills, you might be able to do yourself, or you can get somebody to do it, and they can knock it out in a couple hours.
0: But
15: Costco
0: your
15: doors.
0: Garage has to be, you have to have some type of closet or storage kind of pre-existing.
15: Like, it helps if your pantry is backed up to your garage. Like, at my house, it's not.
0: Mine's not either.
15: It's not there.
19: That's not necessary for me.
15: Unfortunately, but if you have a pantry that backs up to the garage, you might want to look at the Costco doors. And they're getting very, very popular.
17: Mm-hmm. They're on TikTok.
15: Yeah.
17: I've seen tours.
15: Yeah. And we got baby names. There's a website that does baby name forecasts for 2027. And the baby names are going to get crazier.
20: Let's hear them.
15: Here are some of the baby names that are going to be expected to blow up next year. Number one, name maxing. That's where you get two names and just smash them together.
19: Emma Kelly.
20: I thought you meant like naming a kid name maxing.
15: No. Combining Maeve and Avery into Mavery.
20: Gotcha.
21: Oh, love it.
19: Oh, that's different. That's smashing them together.
15: Like Anna, you can name your baby after you and Ryan. So Ryan and Anna. Rana.
19: Just like Jamita Massengill.
15: Which means frog in Spanish.
19: Jim and Rita had a daughter named Jamita.
15: Jamita, see?
0: Yeah.
15: So name maxing is one of the trends. So the Odyssey names are going to be pretty popular next year, expectedly.
20: Yeah.
15: You could get names like Ajax. That's a cool name.
20: Athena.
15: Calypso.
19: Ajax? That's a cleaning agent.
15: Yeah, but Ajax sounds
0: like... We've been doing that for years, Kevin.
15: He sounds like a dude that's just going to be playing football. Calypso. Even Homer is going to be making a comeback.
0: Homer.
21: Okay. Hephaestus.
15: Lunar names also. Why? Nobody knows, but you will see names like Lara and Ormoon.
0: Milky Way.
20: I mean, I know a baby named Luna.
15: Yeah, Luna has been a pretty popular name.
0: Mm-hmm. Yeah.
15: By the way, my wife's upset because Milky Way stopped making the midnight Milky Way.
0: Oh, the candy bar.
15: The dark chocolate one? That's
19: because
15: her favorite.
19: Because people don't like dark chocolate.
15: Yeah, but she did, and now she's all sad about it.
19: She's the one.
15: Also, we're going to get a lot of World Cup names in 2027, like a little Holland or Enzo. Cristiano, of course, probably going to be pretty popular.
21: Messi.
15: Uh-huh. Now we got medieval names making a comeback like Agnes, Winifred, and Archibald, which sounds very, very British, but those will be coming.
17: Isn't that Prince Harry's son?
19: Archie.
15: Yeah, Archie.
17: Archibald.
21: I think we have a listener named Thanksgiving.
1: We have a listener named Thanksgiving.
21: I think.
19: If you're listening, somebody in the world named Thanksgiving.
20: If you are our listener named Thanksgiving, please give us a call or a text.
1: You got to be born in November if your name's Thanksgiving, right?
19: Do you?
0: No, April's not born in April.
20: Yeah, and there's girls named Autumn, and they were born in the spring.
21: And there's a girl named Christmas.
20: I did grow up with a girl named Tuesday.
0: Was she born on a
20: I don't Tuesday? Know. But after, like, growing up with her, like, it became very normal that her name was Tuesday.
1: Yeah, that was one of the things I noticed when I moved to the States as a kid, is that a lot of kids had weekday names. Like, there was a Wednesday. There was a girl named...
0: It's not a Saturday.
1: No, there was no Saturday.
19: Sunday.
1: But we don't have any kids named...
19: Nicole Kidman's daughter's named Sunday.
1: Yeah, like, we don't have kids named Miércoles in Mexico.
19: You had Domingo.
0: Oh, we do have
1: Domingo. Oh, we do have Domingo.
19: Yeah.
1: Domingo. That's about it, though.
19: What day is Domingo?
1: Sunday. Just Lord's Day. We're also going to get some European place names like Florence, Marbella, Oslo, and Roma are pretty popular. Going to be pretty popular. So there you go. If you're having a baby like Anna, there's some name ideas right there.
0: Okay. Mm-hmm.
1: And we got some AI goofing. A man said he was mortified when his AI agent posted his bank balances on a Slack work channel, meaning the entire company could see it during their meeting.
19: Uh-oh.
1: And it did it unprompted. He added, it broke down all my expenses in detail. And then after dropping his bank account, the AI chatbot said, oh, my apologies. And apologized.
0: My bad.
20: See, why are you giving your chatbot your bank info to begin with?
1: I guess you give it access to your entire computer and it just starts pulling out stuff.
19: I just got an email saying that I could use ChatGPT finance and stuff. And I'm like, I'm not doing that.
1: Yeah.
19: But they asked for it.
1: Yeah. And another AI goof,
20: no, thank you.
1: A 16-year-old teen in Canada had to be rescued from the base of a massive steep rock formation. It's called, ironically, the Widowmaker, because Claude gave him the wrong location and directions.
19: Mm.
0: Oh, wow.
1: So you're asking Claude for directions. He's going to take you to the...
19: Come on, Claude.
1: To a place where you need to get rescued.
0: Hmm. Okay.
1: So again, careful out there with that AI.
20: I've been saying that.
1: I know. I know we've been saying it for a minute, but now it's getting... They're sharing our bank information to our... Imagine if we were on a meeting and then Kelly's AI chatbot showed everything.
21: That'd be great. A blessing for us. Something I've always wanted
1: imagine
21: to know.
1: That?
21: I just want a pastry.
0: Whoa, look at all the money Kelly's got.
20: Write that down real quick.
1: Is that our company's earnings?
0: I knew it.
20: She's like that Ariana Grande lyric. What is it? My bank account look like phone numbers?
21: Yes.
1: That'd be nice.
19: That
0: you
19: would
0: got
19: be nice.
0: Two commas in your...
1: Two? All right, Kelly Raspberry, what's coming up here with the celebrity gossip?
19: Well, Halle Berry's firstborn, her daughter, is speaking out in defense of her mama.
0: Good.
19: We'll tell you what she has to say when we come back.
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21: All right, we're 30 minutes away from your shot to win some morning show money. 20 minutes away from finding out the sex of Anna and Ryan's baby. We all got our Easter eggs. We've been looking at them, studying them, deciding what we think they mean.
19: Yes.
21: And Anna will give us a definite answer in 20 minutes. All right. Our morning show baby.
22: Thanks for not making us wait an entire year.
1: Yeah.
21: Well, a pregnancy is 9 months.
1: I thought about it.
19: Well, coming from Big Al, that's rich.
21: Can you imagine if Anna waited a year to reveal the sex of the baby?
19: You know, a lot of people wait until the baby's born, and I honestly don't know how you do it.
1: I don't know how you can do that.
21: I tried to trick Anna, and I was like, what names are you thinking about?
19: Yeah, you almost
1: very,
19: got her.
1: I almost very
19: got
1: her. Tricky.
21: It was at the tip of her tongue, Kelly.
1: Very tricky.
21: I almost had. I'm trying my hardest. All right, we'll find out in 20 minutes. Right now, though, let's get you all caught up with all our celebrity gossip. What's going on, Kelly and Anna?
19: We've been hearing a lot about Halle Berry and her ex, Olivier Martinez, accusing her of abusing their son. And we don't know truly what goes on behind closed doors. But somebody who does is Halle's 18-year-old daughter, Nala. I remember she had her with Gabrielle Aubrey, the model.
22: Yep.
19: Beautiful girl. But she is standing up for her mom. Now, she says in a declaration that she filed with the court, her mom is a loving and devoted parent who can be strict when necessary. She does expect her kids to follow the rules and be respectful. And while Nala is off at college now, she's 18, she's in college in Massachusetts, but she just left. I mean, she's been there. She said, I lived with Maceo for most of his life. Never once saw my mom hit, slap, choke, grab, or physically abuse him in any way.
22: Good.
19: She also pushed back on Olivier's claims that her mom made some racially charged comments, because I believe because Olivier fought her for child support.
22: Mm-hmm.
19: And I believe she has to pay about $8,000 a month to him.
21: Wow.
19: I believe that's what the numbers are. But Olivier says that he uses, calls him nasty names. But as Nala says, my mom is biracial. Her mother's white.
22: Right.
19: Hallie's mom's white. I am biracial. Maceo is biracial. Throughout my life, my mom taught both of us to embrace who we are, appreciate our differences, and respect people from all backgrounds. So that's Nala's experience. Halle says she does have the video from the night where this all hit the fan with the VR goggles. From what we understand, she told him it was time to take off the goggles and go to bed, and he wouldn't. Mm-hmm. He was on the cusp of turning 13. Remember, he just turned 13 Monday.
21: Yeah, he was doing VR.
19: And he says mom told him he looked like an idiot and he looked stupid. Come on, if you ever had a teenage kid, sometimes you get into these verbal things. But I think the thing that tipped it over the edge was his allegation that she put him in a choke hold and she put her hands around his neck and choked him.
22: Mm-hmm.
19: So she says she has video with timestamps to prove that what he's saying did not happen.
22: Okay.
19: Well,
22: and we all know Halle's a little crazy.
23: A little.
21: She has lost.
19: How do you know that?
21: She's lost her cool.
22: We have talked about it in the meeting.
21: She's lost her cool.
19: Yeah, but how do we know that? We've never been there. We know that she has been in abusive relationships,
22: and we know that every hot girl got a little crazy in them, and Halle's extremely hot. But it's okay. The hotter
19: that makes sense. You can have a fiery temper and not be abusive.
23: I see what you're saying, Big Al.
22: Yeah,
23: I've accidentally went to that meeting, and y'all did say.
22: We had a whole section.
1: It's a ratio.
21: How'd you accidentally go to that meeting? What happened?
23: I just stumbled upon it. I said hello. Hello. Meeting.
21: I heard those guys here.
23: Hello.
22: Hello, black people.
23: Hello. Did y'all want to start off playing "Sexy Red and Glorilla"?
1: Okay.
23: Like y'all's music.
1: So a couple of celebrity breakups.
0: Mia Goth has filed for divorce from Shia LaBeouf, citing...
19: I forgot they were married.
0: Honestly, so did I.
19: Yeah.
0: Citing the usual irreconcilable differences. So she filed on Tuesday, but she listed July 28th of 2025 as her separation date. That's probably why we forgot.
19: Never really saw them together that much anyway. They did a couple of red carpets, but...
0: Yeah, I feel like we kind of really, or at least I really only heard about them even being together when he was, you know, in the news for like being drunk in New
2: Orleans.
0: And
2: Shia LaBeouf's a celebrity we know is crazy.
3: He does struggle with mental health.
19: He's had moments.
3: Yeah.
0: So she's asking for, she's asking for primary legal and physical custody of their four-year-old daughter, Isabel, giving Shia some visitation. She's also asking the court to terminate the possibility of spousal support on both sides. So that's how that stands. And then another celebrity breakup after 4 years together, Minka Kelly and Imagine Dragons singer Dan Reynolds have broken up.
3: Ooh.
0: Yeah. People Magazine says that it happened really pretty recently. They first connected back in 2022 through a mutual friend who thought that Dan needed a little pick-me-up after him and his wife had just separated.
22: Oh, is that what they call her? A little pick-me-up?
19: Well, you know, when you're going through a separation, like, you're down. Let me introduce you to my other single friend. But he was just separated.
0: I was like 6 months later.
22: Everybody need a little pick-me-up, Kelly. That was a shout-out, by the way.
19: Now, look, they had been... He and his wife had been separated before. They this wasn't like a first-time thing. So there was trouble in the marriage. And but
0: and he filed for divorce 6 months after they separated. Yeah.
2: And there's so many girls thirsting after him, like on social media, just because he like he performs shirtless and wears these like little shorts. He's just ripped.
19: He's like a beast on
3: stage. The time he
19: sounds like a dream
3: when he took his shirt off. All these moms started going, "Hey, son, do you want to go to the
2: Imagine Dragons concert?"
3: Like, all these moms wanted to take their sons on the
19: Never forget when we went to that kids camp and we did karaoke and the kid got up and sang that Imagine Dragons song.
2: Thunder.
19: Yeah, that was the
22: fun. Oh, no.
19: Pain. It was like, whoa.
0: It was great.
19: So much joy.
3: Man, little boys love Imagine Dragons. It's like
0: they do.
2: They're good.
3: They are good.
19: Well, people close to Scooter Braun say he always and often comments that Sydney Sweeney, his beloved, is the modern day Marilyn Monroe. I could see that. Very controversial, very sexual and all that stuff. I could see the comparison, both blonde hair beauties, too.
2: Mm-hmm.
19: Well, it turns out Scooter was onto something. A new genealogy study from MyHeritage found that Sydney and Marilyn are ninth cousins once removed.
3: Whoa!
19: Sydney's dad, Marilyn's dad, they are both descendants of Ezra Perry, who settled in Massachusetts in the 1600s. I finally figured out... First cousin, second cousin, third cousin, first cousin once removed. It was so confusing, but I finally had somebody like on TikTok spell it out for
3: me. Please do, because I don't get it.
19: Okay, so I have a cousin, Cindy. She's my first cousin. And I always assumed that her kids were my second cousin.
2: That's what I thought.
19: No.

0: right,
1: Kelly. I think you're right with that.
2: Is that right?
1: Yeah, I think so.
3: And how do you know your family from the 1600s?
4: Yeah.
5: Ancestry.com.
2: But how do they know?
4: Did they have... Yeah, what's going on?
2: What? That kind of record.
3: You know, people were born without documentation.
2: That's true.
3: In the 1600s.
2: Like my mother-in-law was born in the Philippines. She doesn't even know her real birthday.
3: What?
2: They don't have birth. They didn't have birth. Now, I don't know about now, but back then, they didn't have birth certificates.
5: This is some guy.
2: She just gave herself a birthday.
5: This story is given.
6: Whoa. What day did she pick?
2: October the 19th or 27th. 27th. October 27th.
6: Any reason why?
2: I don't know.
6: No?
2: I don't know.
1: That's interesting. Oh, if I could pick my birthday. I would pick the one I have.
2: My daughter's like October 19th. My mother-in-law is October 27th. Yeah, so they don't, but you know, like my family, my grandfather, very, very poor, sharecropper. And so what records do they have? It's
4: right.
2: Just a bunch of poor people I come from. So I don't know how far back my history goes.
4: I know.
2: I can't trace it. Everybody's always, how is everybody always related to some royalty though?
3: Exactly. That's why I'm thinking the Sydney Sweeney story is a little PR.
2: Oh,
3: a little fake news.
2: Maybe.
4: When I was looking for my biological family, I was like, man, I'm probably related to like an NFL player.
1: I mean, I grew up thinking that I was related to Selena Quintanilla because that's my mom's maiden name.
4: Yeah, right.
1: Is Quintanilla. So I was like, oh my God, that's my cousin.
2: Well, I'm convinced I'm related to Britney Spears because my grandmama, my daddy's Spears. Mama is Lou Emma Spears.
1: There was a guy
5: in the news last week. That just found out because of one of these ancestry companies that he was related to a famous singer, like an old school, was it Michael McDonald? That sounds familiar.
2: That was an adoption thing.
5: Yeah. Yeah, that was his real, he was adopted as a little baby and then found out that he was Michael McDonald, his daddy.
4: He's
5: embraced him. Yeah. So maybe, JC.
4: And I went deep in my genealogy. I was like, what if my father is Luis Miguel, who's a famous singer in Mexico? And my mom
1: very possible.
4: My mom was like, never met him.
1: Dang. I would have believed it if you told me though, JC.
4: What NFL player?
5: Yeah, would you like to be your dad?
4: Joe Montana would have been a cool dad.
2: Troy Aikman
4: would have been great.
5: Yeah.
4: Like, I'd just go over at my dad's
1: Patrick
4: house.
1: Patrick Mahomes.
4: That's impossible. I'm older than him. Maybe senior. I don't know. All right. Well, we got more celebrity gossip coming up with Kelly Raspberry's Entertainment Report in about an hour. And we're about to find out what those Easter eggs Anna dropped meant. Is it a boy? Is it a girl? We'll tell you in 10 minutes. Now, this morning, the Kid Craddock Morning Show is sponsored by Rough Greens.
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10: And we got your morning show money coming up here in less than 10 minutes. But it is an exciting moment in our show's history. It always is when a new baby is going to be brought into this world, because we got a little show baby coming our way, thanks to Anna.
11: Yes. Anna, yeah, you're knocked up.
12: Yes, yes.
10: That's a polite way to say it.
9: Wow, yeah.
10: Yes, Anna is pregnant.
12: Baby Zabo will be here in March. Very, very excited. So still have a bit of a journey to go. I'm in my second trimester. But yeah, very excited to hear what you guys think that the gender is going to be. Ryan and I found out a couple of weeks ago. We did our own little gender reveal just with our families.
10: Okay.
12: In our house, in our backyard. It was very sweet. We were in the backyard and my dad was inside with the envelope and with my dog Buster. And so he put a colored bandana on Buster and then let my dog Buster out into the yard.
10: Oh, what color bandana was it?
12: You're so funny. You're so funny.
8: We're about to find out.
12: You're about to find out.
10: I've been trying so hard and Anna will not budge.
12: So I don't know. Do you guys want me to give you the Easter eggs again?
10: And then yeah,
12: you
10: tell
9: sure.
10: Me?
9: Yes.
10: Let's go over the Easter eggs again.
12: Yes. Okay. So the Easter eggs that I gave you were letter, mm-hmm. firstborn, group chat, summertime spritz.
10: Okay. I don't know about you guys, but I focused on mainly two of the Easter eggs.
11: Okay.
8: I tried all of them.
10: I did too, but two of them were the main reason I decided my choice.
9: Okay. Which you want to
10: do? Do you want us to go around the room and tell you what we think?
12: Yeah, yeah, yeah. And then I'll tell you guys. Okay. So, Kid Nation, make your last minute guesses right now.
10: Yeah, 800-543-3548. You can text it in. Letter, I automatically, as soon as I saw letter, thought it was a boy. Why? Because letter, male. Male, right?
11: That was
10: the first, and that was the first one you gave us. And okay. I was like, oh, Anna thinks she's slick. She threw letter in there.
8: That's male, smart.
10: That's the sex of the baby. Bam. But then I kept going. And the other one that got me was firstborn, which was your second one. So then I went back and forth because letter sounds like let her. And I feel like you're going to be such a good mom that you're going to let her be who she wants to be.
12: You're going to make me cry.
10: Kelly, let me cook.
12: You're
9: going to
12: make me cry.
9: You're cooking over there, JC Chavez.
10: And then firstborn.
8: Let her.
10: I'm like, I know Anna's going to throw in some Taylor Swift. And I'm going through Taylor's songs. And I'm like, she has a song called Eldest Daughter. What is the eldest daughter?
9: Firstborn.
10: The firstborn. Mm. So then I was like, group chat, that's girly. Summertime spritz, girly.
8: Right.
10: So I'm going with girl.
0: Okay.
10: That is my guess right there.
2: I was way less scientific. I just looked at Kelly. And I was
12: kind
2: of fed off of her. Kelly's the best guesser on the show, and Kelly put it together in pretty fast, not a lot of time. Yeah.
10: Yeah, okay.
2: And Kelly was, well, I won't divulge, but I'm just going.
12: Go ahead.
2: Kelly thinks it's a girl, and I'm so.
8: See, now my gut instinct is boy.
10: It is?
8: Which may be subconsciously why I pulled out a blue top today. That might be it. But see, based on the Easter eggs, it messed me up.
10: What'd you think?
8: Because I thought, okay, so first I was like, did Taylor ever write a song about writing a letter to a girl? But when I Googled it, the only letter I could find that she wrote was to Katy Perry when she attached it to a baby blanket and Katy Perry had a girl.
10: Oh, that's deep.
8: But then Taylor Swift is the firstborn in her family and she's a girl.
10: Uh-huh.
8: That group chat thing, that was hosted by girls.
10: Yep.
8: And then a summertime spritz. I couldn't find any. I Googled it recipe. I could never find a blue summertime spritz. They were all pink.
0: Yeah.
8: So my gut's telling me blue, but I think the Easter eggs say girl.
10: So it's pointing to girl for Kelly, Al, and myself. Justin?
0: I'm going to say girl as well. Summertime spritz is a girly drink. Not to mean that there's like a gender for the drink, but it just seems, and it's pink, like Kelly said. I think firstborn, eldest daughter from Taylor Swift's, song.
8: That might be too obvious though.
0: Group chat, your logo for your group chat is pink.
10: Oh.
0: And then letter, this one was hard, but I thought of the first letter in the alphabet, which is A, and, you're a girl, so.
8: A is for Adam.
0: Yeah.
8: Adam's a boy.
10: Allison.
8: First person ever.
0: Letter was hard.
10: Yeah, letter was. Audrey?
13: I have two eye masks.
10: Well, you're wearing a pink shirt.
13: Pink and blue. I think it is a girl. I do think it. Well, actually, no, it's a girl. I've never been more confident in my life. I even wore pink underwear. Letter, Anna was writing letters for the breast cancer awareness in pink pen.
10: Uh-huh.
13: Mm-hmm. And she had mentioned that right before she did these Easter eggs. Summertime Sprints is a pink variant of Taylor Swift's Showgirl album.
10: Okay. Okay. Oh, that's pretty good. Yeah.
0: Showgirl.
13: Eldest daughter, obviously, for firstborn. And what was the other clue?
10: Group chat.
13: Group chat logo's pink. It's all pink.
10: Anna, did any of us hit with the Easter egg?
12: So, I want you guys to remember that I was raised by the Zodiac Killer, Taylor Swift.
8: Yes.
12: Taylor is a big fan of red herrings.
10: Uh-huh.
12: Where you think one thing, but it's actually another.
10: She's so tricky.
12: I am so excited to tell you guys that Ryan and I are having a boy.
0: Oh, wow.
12: Yay! And I have a song to play. Okay.

0: And I will say, when I was coming up with my Easter eggs, I purposefully came up with some that could be argued both ways, because I wanted it to be fun.
1: You steered us in girl direction.
0: I wanted it to be fun. I knew that you guys would have a full 2 days to figure it out. And I came up with things that were Easter eggs that I knew kind of led towards Taylor Swift, but they pertain to me. So, and I will also say, there is a good amount of listeners that nailed it, that got it.
2: Really?
0: That got all four, that did their homework. Somebody sent me a picture. They put it to pen and paper. They wrote down everything. They were figuring it out.
2: Well, tell us. Explain.
0: Had a lot of fun. Okay, wow. So I have a couple of reasons for a couple of them. Letter, you were right. How do you send a letter? Via mail.
2: So you got that one right.
1: See, this, kids, if you're listening, go with your gut.
3: Right.
0: So that kind of worked out in my favor. Also, this is by pure coincidence, but when I announced that I was pregnant, I did it via a letter that I wrote to the homeowners, right? Remember?
4: Yep.
0: The day, I said letter because I wanted people to go back to that day. That day, by pure coincidence, was National Sons Day.
1: Oh, wow.
0: Yeah.
4: Dang it.
0: And somebody did figure that out. Somebody was in my comments saying that day was National Sons Day.
2: I'm surprised somebody figured that out. Yeah.
0: Yes, firstborn. I have always said that my firstborn is my dog Buster, and he is a boy.
4: He is not Elvis' daughter.
0: No. Yes, yes. Group chat, I knew that you guys would think of my podcast and the logo. The real reason I did group chat was because if you actually go and listen to my podcast, last week I let it slip. And I said he, him here a couple of times. And the fact that people listened to that and didn't spoil it, I got a couple messages from people saying, hey, I listened last week and you kind of let it slip. And I said, yeah, I'm going to let that be. So that was kind of an Easter egg in itself. And, you know, if anybody took the time to go back and listen, you would have already known. Also, my co-host on my podcast, Alicia, she has two boys. So that also kind of works out in my favor. And Summertime Spritz, this one was the hardest one, but people did get it. If you go to my Instagram, I pinned a photo to the very top of my profile where Ryan and I are both wearing blue. And the caption is Summertime Spritz.
2: A lot
0: of people caught that, too. There's been people commenting on that photo saying Team Boy.
2: Your Easter eggs threw me off.
3: This is the last time I ever go with you,
5: Kelly. Because you couldn't make it too obvious.
0: I know.
2: And I was like, he is more clever than that.
0: I didn't want to make it too obvious. I wanted it to be fun. I wanted people to think, oh, that's so easy. It's girl right out the gate until you really think about it. So I had a lot of fun with this. At first, I got really scared because when I said them, I got flooded with comments and people saying, oh, girl, obviously. And I was like, oh, no, I made it too hard. But then people started to really figure it out. Yeah. So
4: you got to dive real deep.
0: Yeah. So you got to dig real deep.
3: You did a great job. Yes. Yeah. Congratulations. Again.
0: Yay.
3: Congratulations.
0: So we're having a boy. We're very excited. I'll share some pictures of Buster wearing his blue bandana. Photos taken by Reagan. Thank you so much, Reagan. And I'm very excited. And I do have an episode of Anna's group chat out today talking all about the gender, being a boy mom, all the things.
4: All right, so, we got another baby boy coming our way here for the Kickfatic Morning Show. Congratulations to Anna and Ryan.
0: Congrats.
4: And well done with your Easter eggs.
0: Thank you. I had a lot of fun. I hope y'all did too.
5: That was so awesome.
2: I love being wrong.
4: In this case, I love it.
2: Yeah.
4: Because there's a little baby. Now, let's go ahead and hook you up with some morning show money, Kid Nation. Give us a call at 800-543-3548. Anna, our Easter egg dropper, what number would you like?
0: Let's go with 70.
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1: JC Chavez, and football is here. Everybody's pulling up, and Prize Picks has all your picks in one place. 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Now, what am I on this season? I'm looking at Derrick Henry's touchdowns and rushing yards. At this point, I'm convinced Derrick Henry is going to be 57 years old, using a walker, and still rushing for 100 yards and scoring touchdowns. And I love that Prize Picks has injury protection. If a player in your lineup gets injured in the first half and doesn't return, your lineup can still cash. 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
1: And in a couple of minutes after we give away this morning show money, Mikey was a man whore, but now wants to prove to someone special that he has changed. He even quit his frat to prove it. Is that enough? We'll find out in Love Letters to Kelly. But first, let's give away this money. We're looking for caller number 70, I believe, is what Anna said. And that is the caller number you are, Crystal. Congratulations.
16: Oh, my God. Oh, good morning, everyone. Thank you.
15: Good morning. Hey,
1: what's up?
15: Hey,
1: Crystal, what...
16: Congratulations, Anna.
15: Oh, thank you so much.
1: How'd you guess, girl or boy? What was your guess? Be honest.
16: Unfortunately, it was girl.
1: Yeah, unfortunately, yeah, right. Unfortunately,
16: it's a...
15: Hey, it's good. A 50-50 chance.
1: What you got going on this morning?
16: Today's actually my daughter's 19th birthday. She wants to go do something, so I have to get that figured out.
1: Oh, well, let's get you some money to do that. What's her name, by the way?
16: Emma Wright.
1: Emma Wright, happy birthday, girl.
15: Happy birthday.
1: Mama about to win you some money, but first you got to choose somebody to throw that dart for you. Who would you like, Crystal?
16: I'm going to pick Anna.
1: Oh, there you go.
15: I can finally use a blue dart.
1: Yeah, she's been trying to use like everything but blue or pink.
16: She got us all.
1: She got us all, I know. Her dropping of the Easter eggs was so good. All right, Anna's got the darts.
16: Yes.
1: And she's about to aim and throw.
17: Come on, 750, 750, 750.
1: Oh. Bam. She popped a white balloon. Matches her outfit. And Crystal, you won.
15: $250.
1: Oh, yeah. $250.
18: All right.
1: That way you and your daughter can go have fun on her birthday deal.
16: Oh, yes, sir.
18: Yes, sir.
15: Yay.
16: Thank you, guys. We love you guys so much.
1: We love you, too. And you enjoy that $250. Thank you so much for listening to the show. We'll get you set up with that in a second. Okay, Crystal?
16: Hey, thank you, guys.
1: Thank you. There she goes, Crystal, with $250. We had given away $11,150 prior to that, so...
18: Yeah,
1: we went over budget just like that.
15: Just a little.
19: I love that for us.
1: I know. I do too. Because we're helping our friends, and we appreciate it.
17: What is a budget?
1: Speaking of helping friends, let's get our love expert in here. It's time to do it. It's time for
20: love letters. Love letters to Kelly.
1: Dear Kelly, you are the love expert.
15: I am.
1: I'm hoping you can help me with a family issue. You see, I was always the go-between in my family growing up. Whether the problem was with my parents or brothers, I stayed neutral so as to help them find common ground. Well, now that my brothers and I are grown up and we have families of our own, I've managed to pull myself out of that position. Only now, I don't know where I fit in. It seems like I'm usually left out or included mostly out of obligation. When I have an issue with something or someone, I tend to be oversensitive and inadvertently end up causing drama. I always seem to speak before I think lately, and it's obviously making everyone around me very uncomfortable. Since talking things out when I'm upset is only making things worse, what can I do to help myself just keep my mouth shut and pretend nothing bothers me like I used to? Please help, Christina.
15: Well, I mean, sometimes it's good to know your weaknesses. I think we all need to sit down and do some self-evaluation from time to time.
1: She's very self-aware.
15: Very self-aware that maybe they don't bring you, include you in certain things because you are overly sensitive, like you recognize. So I think maybe, what is she asking me?
1: What does she do when there's a problem? Does she just keep her mouth shut or can she?
15: Well, no, I think it's important to voice your concerns about something, but not immediately. Maybe sit on it. I think a lot of times it's helpful, like maybe to write it all out on a piece of paper and then save it or type it out in an email, but don't send it. and then go back the next day and read it and see if you still feel the same way. I know a lot of times I'm really upset about something at night. You wake up the next morning and it's like brand new day. And
18: yeah,
15: what was so bad the night before is over. So maybe just not acting in the heat of the moment. Just
18: start to speak.
15: Start training yourself. Like if somebody tells you a problem, instead of immediately giving your opinion, say, you know what? Let me think about that for a minute because I really want to give this some thought and I'll get back to you.
1: We had in sports, since I coached youth football, we had the rule of the 24-hour rule. Because after things happen, people are upset. So
15: they cool down.
1: We say, hey, wait 24 hours and then we can talk.
15: Then you can punch them in the face.
1: Not punch, but get that's your football. Frustrations out. No, no punching in football. Oh. But that did help quite a bit.
15: Yeah, I think just, you know, it's a practice. It's a practice learning, you know. I had to recognize some things about myself that were annoying. I know, Al.
18: Really?
15: I know. I had to do that. And I think I've amended some of my habits over the years, but it takes time and you slip up from time to time and you have to. I learned that people don't like being corrected on their grammar.
1: Right.
15: That was really a big one for me. I used to correct people on grammar and I finally was like, that's kind of rude of me, you know? So I'm like, what is it hurting?
1: As long as you know what they're saying.
15: That's right. I had an English teacher. She said, you know.
1: You know what I mean?
15: As long as you get your point across, that's effective communication.
1: Right. So there you go. Well, good luck, Christina. Sorry you're going through that.
20: Love letters. Love letters to Kelly.
18: You're Kelly. You're the love expert.
15: I am.
18: I'm Mikey. I'm 22 and a junior in college. I will freely admit that I was, keyword was, a man whore. But lately, I started thinking, maybe Mikey, you know, maybe he should grow up, talking about himself in the
15: third
18: person.
15: Glad you came to that realization at 22.
18: So I did. I wanted a real relationship now instead of that wham, bam, thank you, ma'am type thing I've been doing in the past. Well, I met this girl. She is amazing, but she thinks I'm back to my old ways, which I'm not. I even quit my fraternity to prove a point.
15: Oh, wow.
18: Now she wants me to quit my job. Which I can't.
1: Oh, he's a gigolo?
18: I need the money. Okay, Kelly. Yeah, I know what you're asking. I'll tell you. I'm a stripper.
1: I am willing
18: to give it up, but only if I can find a job making the same great money.
15: Well,
18: is this being selfish? How can I prove to this girl that I love her and I have changed? Please share your wisdom,
15: well,
18: Kelly.
15: Well, I mean, before you drop the stripper stuff, you know, that she's not the girl for you if she's asking you to change everything about you. You're willing to quit your fraternity for her.
1: Wow.
15: Very controlling. Mm. It's one thing to earn somebody's trust, but, you know, if she's constantly, you've got women stuffing money in your G-string every night. I wouldn't be comfortable with that. So, I mean, this might not be the relationship for you. You might think you're ready for a serious relationship and settling down at 22. I mean,
18: you'll find another one.
15: I just feel like that you've already quit a fraternity for her.
18: Yeah.
15: If you weren't working as a stripper, she does have a point there. But I think more so it's like that she's dominating and very controlling. And I don't know, because I don't know you both. I don't know you. I'm just going by
1: it's also,
15: the
1: you
15: letter.
1: Could do, you could do the flip and go, would you
15: want your woman doing that?
1: Would you want,
15: feel
1: your girlfriend
15: with that.
1: Dancing at a club for
15: I wouldn't
1: for
15: feel
1: guys?
15: Comfortable with
1: you
15: that.
1: You probably wouldn't. So if that's how you feel, maybe.
15: But I don't understand why you quit the fraternity and not the job.
1: That's interesting.
15: I get it's the money thing. I get that. Maybe this isn't the right time for you two crazy kids.
1: Mm. And that's okay. Mm.
15: And that's okay.
18: Yeah.
19: Yeah.
15: Maybe there'll be a lovely older woman going through a separation that comes into your club tonight.
19: And she has lots of money.
15: You know, and just hits it the right way. And you'll be like, you know what? Maybe I'm not ready to settle down with a 22-year-old who can't pay my rent.
1: I wonder how much money he's making a night.
15: Because that soon-to-be divorcee will be happy to pay your rent.
1: Right.
18: Yeah, that's very true.
1: Dang. Well,
15: I don't know. That's tough.
1: It is a tough one. But
15: I just don't think this is the right relationship. In a nutshell.
18: I wonder what his male stripper name is.
19: Yeah, that's a good one.
15: Oh.
18: Wait, we know a few of them, Kelly, at least
15: former. Well, I used to. I mean, the one we know is retired.
21: Do you remember
18: what was his name?
1: Master
15: Blaster.
1: Master Blaster.
19: Yeah. Good one.
1: Yeah.
19: Have you ever thought of what your name would be, JC?
15: You know he did.
1: I did it once in college, but what was
19: your name? Your stripper name.
1: I didn't have a name. I just wore a Lucha Libre mask.
21: Aren't you supposed to take, like, the street you grew up on and
15: pet name?
18: Your dog's name.
1: Yeah. You could, yeah. I'd be Lendor Cavetto.
21: Okay. Okay. That's spicy. Be,
18: King Sussex.
4: King Sussex?
15: Yeah. Well, that's sexy.
19: That's a good one.
18: Thank you.
21: King Sussex.
18: Uh-huh. Was it Champ? Champ or King?
4: Al, would you, if you were, if some lady hit us up on the text and they said, hey, we need somebody this weekend to come dance, would you?
18: Oh, yeah, in a heartbeat. I'm kidding. No way.
4: Because you know they will.
18: No way in the world.
21: Maybe old
18: Al. No way in the world.
21: Unless it's like a morning shift, right?
18: Yeah, right.
21: 3 in the afternoon.
4: Right.
18: Yeah. I got to go to bed.
4: Yeah. We're tired.
18: The sleepy stripper.
4: We don't like that.
21: I think we have the sleepy stripper on the phone.
4: You can't be sleepy. All right, if you want to write a love expert, you can do so. Loveletterstokelly.com is where you can do that. And we got a new episode of the Love Letters to Kelly podcast. I dropped yesterday, I believe. Brand new one for you. You're about to sneeze?
15: I was about to sneeze.
4: You looked into the light?
15: I lost it.
4: I hate when I lose a sneeze. Hopefully it comes back for you in the meantime.
15: Thank you.
4: We do have Kelly Raspberry's entertainment report.
15: Everybody breaking up in Hollywood. I got a few relationship updates. And Miley Cyrus made Billboard history, but not in a good way. I'll tell you in today's entertainment report.
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23: All right, we already know the biggest story of the day. Anna's having a boy.
24: Woo-hoo!
23: And now Kelly Raspberry's got us locked and loaded here with her entertainment report.
24: I do. Locked and loaded, and here we go. Miley Cyrus has made Billboard history. Not the best history, though.
23: Okay.
24: Her latest album,
25: Bass Persuades.
24: I told myself it's Bass Persuades, and it still came out Bass Persuades.
23: It's a fishing album.
26: Bass fishing.
24: Bass Persuades.
23: He's laughing the bass, man.
24: Number one in its first week of release. Sold about 61,000. That's all it took hit number one. Like we said, people cherry pick now.
23: Yeah, they cherry pick songs.
24: But that's combining both the physical sales. People went down to Target or Walmart and bought a CD. Well, do they even do CDs anymore? They do mostly albums.
23: Vinyl.
24: Right?
23: They do vinyl.
24: And streaming numbers. Mm-hmm. So 61,000, that was enough for number one. But then in week two, it plummeted from number one to 157.
26: Oh, dang.
27: It wasn't a good album. I listened to it from beginning to end, and I was like, ooh, I don't know. But I realized...
24: But you streamed the whole thing, which means that counts as a sale, right?
27: At the very beginning, but then I stopped listening after
24: that.
27: But I'm thinking, she's making music for her and what she wants to do in that studio.
23: So
27: I don't
23: good
27: think
23: for
27: she's
23: her.
27: Making anything else.
24: Well,
26: Charlie wants to be Hannah Montana for Halloween.
25: Cute.
26: That's yeah.
25: Cute. Very cute.
24: Well, that's the biggest drop from number one by a female artist in chart history.
25: Oh, that's embarrassing.
24: Before that, it was Celine Dion. Mm. Her album, Courage, dropped from number one to number 111 in 2019. Mm. And she unseated Madonna's Madam X, who had it worse before that. So Miley beats them all. But there is some good news for Miley. So she posted this like cryptic rehearsal video photos and stuff about, hinting at a major announcement is coming up. So now people are wondering, what is it? Some people think it might be she'll be the Super Bowl halftime performer.
25: Ooh, we've been wanting that for years.
27: We have.
24: But others think it might just be, it's a big deal, a residency. Because she has a couple of shows coming up at the Hollywood Bowl that sold out super, super fast. And they think it might be either the residency or the Super Bowl.
26: Okay.
24: Either one would be great.
25: Yeah. She's a great performer.
24: Speaking of the Hollywood Bowl, Aerosmith is ending their retirement. They've got two special comeback concerts at the Hollywood Bowl. They retired because when they were on tour, their Peace Out farewell tour in 2023, Steven Tyler fractured his larynx.
25: Ooh, what? Where's that?
23: And he was falling a lot, too, wasn't he?
24: He's got bad feet.
23: Yeah.
24: I mean, no, he really, really
25: like
24: does.
25: Like balance? Or?
24: Really messed up feet.
25: Oh.
24: I mean, like, if you saw him barefoot, it is bad. Like, toes crossing over each other.
23: They're
24: he has to wear
23: special.
24: Signs. He has to wear special shoes. It's really bad. He's old.
23: I know.
24: Yeah, I mean, he's like about 80 now.
23: And he could still hit those.
24: Well, that's the
23: Steven
24: thing.
23: Tyler he's got, notes?
24: I don't know. But they're calling it, where I lost my place, they're calling it California Dream On, Aerosmith and Friends. And so. Run DMC is going to be there. They'll do a little walk this way together.
23: I just saw Rev Run recently.
24: Other special guests, Billy Idol, Slash, Heart, Eric Church, Sammy Hagar, a whole bunch more. But it's October 29th and then November 1st. They're going to give Steven one night to rest his voice. So October 29th and November 1st. Pre-sale starts today. What?
26: Two night rest. I'm sorry, you don't want to be corrected.
24: Yeah, okay. And then pre-sales today, and then general on sale is Friday.
2: What? I just looked up his toes.
24: I told you.
2: Wow, those but I wasn't picturing signs. This.
24: Yeah, he's got really messed up.
2: Yeah, I get it. I also have weird feet.
3: It's all good.
24: Yeah. So they dated for 4 years. They didn't make their official red carpet debut until this past May, but now end of the road for Minka Kelly and Imagine Dragon singer Dan Reynolds. No reason given. They were introduced by a mutual friend in 2022 while Minka was working in the UK filming something, I don't know what, and he was back here in the States dealing with separating from his wife.
2: Oh,
24: they had had a tumultuous marriage. They had separated, got back together, but they have four kids, so I'm sure you try to make it work for the kids, right? That's what you do. Her name is Asia Volkman. She's a lead singer for this indie rock band called Nico Vega. And since we're trying to think of baby names, I looked up their baby names.
2: Okay.
24: Every chance I get. Arrow Eve.
3: Okay.
24: Her daughter's named Arrow Eve.
3: That's good.
24: Gia James. Coco Ray.
3: Coco.
24: And Valentine.
27: Cute.
25: Pretty. Very pretty.
24: Anyway, that's the kids.
3: I like the name Nico, too. Nico's a cool
25: That's
3: name.
25: A popular one, too.
24: That's a good one. So their first month of talking together, Minka and Dan, like I said, she was in the UK, so it was all phone calls, texts, FaceTime. But they bonded because she was finishing up her memoir. Because, you know, Minka Kelly, who doesn't want to know about that history? She has a very interesting dating history, at least. She's dated a lot of really famous people.
26: Okay.
24: Anyway, it's called Tell Me Everything. And she was sharing some of the rough drafts and some of the final pages. And he was sharing with her some unreleased music. So they were being very vulnerable with each other. And then about a month later, they met face to face. And he's like, I'm not going back. And he filed for divorce 6 months later. So
27: this is
24: that.
27: Easily Googleable. But born in prison?
3: Was Minka Kelly?
24: No, that was the girl from Gossip Girl.
3: Oh, she was in the cover Starship song.
27: Yes.
2: Thank you.
27: Lainey Easter.
2: So
27: close. We have fun fact.
2: She was born in prison?
24: Yeah. Her mother was in jail when she
27: didn't know that.
24: But Minka and Leighton, I can see how you get them confused. They're very.
27: And Blake Lively made fun of her for that, calling her a caged baby.
2: Oh, my. What?
24: Seriously?
27: Yeah.
4: There were signs, you're saying.
24: Oh, my goodness.
27: Yes.
3: Wow.
24: So after 10 years of marriage, Mia Goth filed for divorce from Shia LaBeouf, blaming irreconcilable differences. She just filed yesterday, but listed the date of separation as July 28th of last year. She's asking for primary custody. They've got a 4-year-old daughter, Isabel, and she says she doesn't care if they don't want spousal support. She said either way. Mm. And then finally, if you watch Real Housewives of Salt Lake City, as do I, you see in delayed time, Whitney Rose and her husband are separated. She took all of her stuff and moved to the guest room. Well, now she's filed for divorce. And she said they're doing the nesting thing where the kids stay in the marital home and then they have another house that the parents go back and forth. So the kids' routine never changes, just the parents go back and forth.
3: That's kind of cool.
24: If you can afford to do it.
26: Yeah.
24: That's great. Did you see Britney Spears went to Dollywood yesterday?
2: No.
24: Britney Spears went to Dollywood. She wore a mask. So, you know, like a COVID mask so people wouldn't recognize her. Her sons, Jaden and Sean, were there. They didn't wear masks. They're like, people don't know us enough. It's fine. They were just breathing in all the air. But she posted a photo of them in front of a Dollywood sign. Wow. I didn't know this place existed. So incredibly cool and exciting, but extremely hot. And my skirt is too big for me. Family outings.
2: Her post is just it's
24: Dollywood
2: such,
24: is absolutely adorable.
2: Such a stream of consciousness.
3: Right.
24: She always does that.
2: Yeah.
24: But then she posted a video of her and Jaden. They were riding some spinny ride, and she keeps saying, "Oh, I'm gonna throw up. Oh, I'm gonna poop myself." But she was saying cuss words. Oh, I'm too old for this. I'm too old for this. The whole time she speeds it up really fast. So, and the whole time he's going, she's like, "Stop doing that." It's
3: okay.
24: Just like, family fun outing at Dollywood.
3: Glad my son's not the only one making those noises.
24: Right?
3: Yeah.
24: Diddy. Remember last week we told you that he was paying fellow inmates to do all of his chores and give him Chinese massages, whatever that is, and cook for him. Well, that got him put in solitary for a minute while they investigated. They're not releasing details of what they discovered, but we did find out he is being punished. His release date got pushed back instead of moving forward.
2: Oh, finally.
24: So now at the last check, because they keep bumping it up just a little bit.
26: But you can't have other inmates cook for you and make up your bed and stuff while you're in federal prison?
24: I guess it's the, I don't know.
26: Man, what kind of place is that?
24: Well, remember, they also said he had, like, premium liquor.
26: Yeah.
24: And guards were, and he had what? Cell, yeah. and he had a cell phone. Well. He's not supposed to have a cell yep. phone.
3: Yep. Meanwhile, everybody else had everything. Was drinking the toilet.
24: So it had been bumped up to January 21st of 2028. Now they've moved it back to March 2nd, which is an extra 41 days because 2028 is a leap year.
26: Oh. Okay.
24: So he's got an extra 41 days for his punishment.
3: What you get?
24: And after getting pushed back multiple times, the Batman Part 2 finally started filming in June over in London with Robert Pattinson back as, you know, the Batman.
3: The moody Batman.
24: A couple of new faces. Actually, a couple, two new faces. Sebastian Stan is playing Harvey Dent. Plays two. That's Two-Face. Mm-hmm. And Scarlett Johansson plays Two-Face's wife, Gilda. Huh? Gilda Dent.
25: So we have two Avengers making the switch to DC.
24: Wow. I know. Aren't there other actors and actresses,
3: man,
24: right?
3: Scarlett

0: Nation a cease and desist. But Fox Nation said, with all due respect, and I'm paraphrasing here, hey, Warner Brothers, you don't own the rights to roses.
1: They don't.
0: What are you going to, you going to come after American Beauty, Moulin Rouge, Beauty and the Beast?
2: Well, I would think that their beef is with them using the word bachelor.
3: That's what I would think, too.
0: I don't know, but they said the word the bachelor is also not even, like, they don't own the rights to that either. So anyway, the ad's still running.
4: Uh-huh. You do have to be a bachelor to be on that show.
1: And I love that he got kicked off that show. Now he's just going to do his own show that competes with The Bachelor. Which is pretty funny.
3: The same thing,
0: It's only six episodes, and I looked it up. It starts November 11th, 11/11, which is an angel number, by the way. The Bachelor is 30-year-old Jace Cates. He's a loan officer for a mortgage company, and he says his passion is helping people reach their goals and overall financial wellness. Very sexy.
4: Okay.
0: Very cute. He'll date 10 women looking for lasting relationships that lead to marriage. It's going to be about their faith, their values, long-term goals. So, you know, not as smarmy as I guess The Bachelor has gotten over the years.
4: Okay.
0: And Sean Lowe and Catherine Giudice Lowe, who fell in love on The Bachelor, they're going to pop up on The Vow with Chris Harrison.
2: Oh, okay. That's where their loyalty lies.
1: Because The Bachelor's a mess right now.
0: Well, they have started teasing. They might have their new Bachelor picked out. His name is Dr. Mike.
3: Doctor.
0: He has a big YouTube following.
5: From TikTok.
0: Yeah. In 2015, he was named the sexiest doctor alive by People magazine. So that might be your next Bachelor.
3: Oh, I'm a fan of
0: Dr.
3: that.
0: Dr. Mike. Look him up. Yeah. He's on Instagram and YouTube.
4: Sexiest doctor.
0: Yeah.
4: Wow.
0: Anyway, that's today's entertainment report.
4: Thank you, Kelly Raspberry. Now, you're not going to believe what happened in the bar bathroom on Maddie's worst date ever. Again.
2: Oh.
4: Yeah, bar bathroom. What went down? We'll tell you in 10 minutes.
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1: Worst date ever.
12: Tell us about yours.
1: 800-543-3548.
12: Maddie, how are you doing?
13: Good. How are y'all?
12: Doing excellent. Tell us about this worst date ever you've been on.
1: We can't wait.
13: All right, buckle up because y'all are in for a ride.
12: All right, hold on.
1: I might need to sit down.
12: I didn't know I needed a seatbelt.
14: Sit down.
12: All right, we're all sitting down, buckling up. We are now strapped and safe.
15: No one interrupt her with dumb questions.
12: Justin.
15: No. Big Al and JC.
12: What?
14: Go ahead.
12: Yeah. Sorry, Maddie. Go ahead.
1: Separate issue.
13: So a guy asked me out that I had gone to high school with. We actually went all the way kindergarten through senior year, but we didn't run with the same crowd. I didn't know him that well. So he asked me out on a date. We meet up at a bar that I like to go to. And he drinks like maybe a beer and a half. And he starts falling asleep at the table. So the waitress comes by and she's like, hey, you know, like you can't sleep in the bar. So he gets up and excuses himself to the bathroom. About 45 minutes pass, and he doesn't come back to the table. And so eventually the waitress sends, you know, a male employee in to check on him, and he's asleep on the bathroom floor.
1: Oh, my.
13: And so that employee tells him, you know, you can't sleep on the bathroom floor. So he comes out and tells me, you know, oh, he'll be right out. About another 25 minutes pass, he doesn't come out. So they send back in for him. I get tired of waiting, right?
14: Yeah.
13: They ask for the check. As I'm waiting for the check, there was a couple on a double date, and they asked me to come play pool with them. I had been sitting there by myself for a long time. So I did. And he eventually comes out of the bathroom and gets mad at me because I'm playing pool with other guys. But,
1: oh,
13: like, there
1: were
13: two
1: goodness.
13: Other girls, too. And I asked him if he wanted a ride home. And he was like, no, I'm fine. And I offered, like, 3 times, and he wouldn't take a ride home. And I was like, okay, well, you know, the check's here. Like, basically, like, you better pay for this, buddy. The check was $62, and he handed me $6 and told me that should cover my beer. And then he left.
1: What in the world?
12: First of all, sleeping on the bathroom floor, yuck.
14: I would have much rather, you know, taken a nap on the pool table.
12: Right, like, I'd sleep anywhere but a public bathroom floor.
14: Yeah.
12: Did he smell like pee?
13: I did not get too close, honestly. Okay. He was sitting at the other side of the table. You know, if he had to ride home with me, I'd just have to lay a towel down if he did.
1: Ew. Yeah, you don't want that dirty man anyway.
14: I'm going to be honest. I would have paid the $60, whatever it was. But did he have, was a beer all he had? I mean, was that it?
13: He had, yeah, he just had a beer and a half. But I mean, like, you know, that's like what nowadays, that's like,
14: well, yeah,
13: 20 bucks.
14: Yeah, yeah, that's
15: but
14: true.
15: He showed up drunk and you were on a date with an alcoholic.
13: That's all I can add up to it, is that could be the only possibility.
11: Yeah, I'm trying to figure out, like, why he felt the need to take a nap on the bathroom floor.
14: He's really tired. I've been that
12: well,
14: tired.
12: First of all, I get his back. Ew. They did say you can't sleep at the bar.
14: Yeah. What's he supposed to do?
16: Just say, we need to go home. I can't hold my eyes open. How about that?
13: I was just surprised they didn't throw him out after the first 45 minutes of sleeping on the bathroom floor.
14: Yeah.
12: Genius idea here, Al.
14: What?
12: You're the owner of a restaurant. Here we go. Bring it.
11: Beds.
12: Beds in the bathroom for naps.
14: Ew.
12: So we can power back up.
14: Okay. Here, I got a name. Beer, Beds, and Beyond.
13: I love it.
12: See, that way we don't sleep on the ground.
14: Yeah.
12: And sometimes you just need a little power nap to get yourself back up and going.
14: Right.
11: Because if drunk people see a bed in the bathroom, that's what they're going to do.
15: Do you have Bedwiser?
14: Okay. I thought you said no dumb stuff.
12: Yeah.
15: I said no dumb questions.
12: That was a question.
14: No, that was a question.
15: Y'all had some dumb stuff.
12: Possibly the dumbest question of the week.
15: It wasn't even a question. It was a comment.
12: You said, do you have Bedwiser?
14: That's a question.
12: And dumb.
15: And we're talking about potty, beer, and beds.
14: Sorry.
15: Ooh, y'all get on my nerves.
12: Sorry, Maddie. You just witnessed Justin coming at me and Big Al back in the beginning.
14: At the same time.
17: Y'all had some dumb stuff, too.
12: We had great stuff. Bed in the bathroom is excellent.
13: I like it.
12: Maddie, how you doing?
13: It's a great idea.
12: How you doing in love life now, Maddie?
13: Oh, I'm married. I have an 8-year-old daughter, and I have a 6-month-old son.
11: Oh,
13: okay. Not that guy, obviously.
12: Yeah. And your husband has never slept on the floor in the bathroom.
13: No. My husband doesn't drink just because, you know, he can't keep up. His job is to take care of me when I'm sleeping on the floor in the bathroom.
14: That's honest.
12: Maddie, thank you for sharing.
13: Thanks so much. It was a pleasure to talk to y'all. I grew up listening to y'all. Now me and my daughter listen to y'all. So it's so nice to talk to y'all. Thank you so much.
14: Thanks, Maddie.
16: Thank you.
12: It's been wonderful. Have a wonderful day.
13: Thank you. Y'all have a good one.
12: Now, moving on here. Tom Cruise, he's a guy that you don't expect people to say no to very often.
15: Right.
12: Nah, I'm good.
15: He is the movie theater.
12: He is movies.
16: Well, they're saying no to Digger.
12: Yeah, Digger's not doing so hot right now. But my dear friend Glenn Powell, he did Top Gun Maverick with him. And did you know Glenn was originally not going to do Top Gun?
11: No,
12: really?
11: I did not know
12: Now
11: that.
12: Imagine you're a movie star.
15: Yeah.
12: Tom Cruise picks you and says, I want you to be in my new Top Gun movie. And Glenn Powell originally turned it down. And it was because he wasn't sure the movie was a good idea. And then imagine,
16: why mess with magic?
12: Right. But then imagine having to tell Tom Cruise this is not a good idea when it's Tom Cruise's idea. So Tom Cruise asked for a meeting with Glenn, and Glenn told Tom about all the issues he had with the Top Gun sequel.
18: I've kind of made my peace with not doing this role. I understand they didn't want me for this other role, but I don't want to have to sit down and talk to him. But then I just had this gut feeling. I was like, you know what? What's the harm? Like,
19: I can say no to Tom Cruise.
18: Totally.
19: Yes, yeah.
18: And we were just like, hey, let's talk it out. I was brutally honest about the movie because I was fully prepared to not be in it. And I literally poked holes in everything because I was like, what did I have to lose? And then it ended up making us really good collaborators and really good friends.
19: Wow.
18: And I started realizing that's all he wants. Is he doesn't want yes men around. He wants somebody who's going to challenge the script and make it better.
12: What a lesson to learn.
11: Yeah. I was going to say, I bet Tom respected that.
15: Mm-hmm. Yeah.
11: You know?
15: Yeah, he did.
12: You see this, like, if you're getting in the workforce right now, maybe you're fresh out of college and you're getting a job, you're going to see a lot of people kissing your boss's butt.
15: Yeah.
12: Oh, that's a great idea, boss. But usually you see the people that kind of stand up a little bit and disagree at times.
15: Mm-hmm.
12: Those are the people that tend to move up in the company.
17: Can I be honest?
12: Yes.
17: Glenn Powell.
12: Oh, boy.
17: Little overrated.
11: Bold.
12: Uh-oh. Wow.
17: I know it's a hot take.
12: Wow.
15: And he listens to the show, Anna.
11: He's a friend
15: I mean,
11: of the show.
15: Audrey.
17: Well, I mean, you know what? He's used to women throwing themselves at him.
12: He has a girlfriend right now. Though.
17: I know. I'm not interested.
11: He looked incredible for Esquire magazine.
12: Yeah, he just had a photo shoot. He just did it.
11: Yes.
12: You're telling me if Glenn Powell hit on you, you would say, I, Audrey Allen, am not interested.
17: I would have to see if there's chemistry.
11: Not a chance.
17: And am I in a relationship? No, probably not.
12: So you still stand by that?
17: Yeah. It depends.
12: Nah, Glenn's
17: what did
12: those,
17: Kelly say? You can't just force people together.
16: Can't force chemistry.
12: Can't force them together.
15: He's a great actor. Chad Powers is just such a good show.
12: Chad Powers is
11: it
12: great.
11: Is good.
15: Mm-hmm.
17: I'm great not denying Running his Man. Acting
11: and
17: abilities.
11: One of my favorite movies.
12: Wait.
11: Is Set It Up, and it's
12: when you say he's overrated. He's overrated in what? Because I thought you meant just, like his acting.
17: Because well, I think that he's a great actor. Massive phase he had like 2 years ago, where everyone was obsessed with him.
12: They're still obsessed.
17: I just don't get it.
15: I feel like all artists need that though. Like if you're gonna be like a really good actor, you need to be movie, red carpet. That way people know your name, know who you are,
12: and then
15: you got to do that.
11: Yeah, you got to be working. You got to be doing interviews and press, and you got to be in people's faces.
12: And tell Tom Cruise no.
11: And tell Tom
12: your movie sucks.
17: But people were acting like he was just a walking slice of cake.
15: He is.
16: Well, everybody, I mean, everybody has their moments where they're being pushed, you know.
12: And the reason
16: women and men.
12: And the reason I personally like him so much is because that dude is the kindest person.
16: He's very, very good.
12: He's so nice. He is the person you see in interviews, and we've met him a few times, is the person he is outside.
16: Yeah, and he was in the number one movie like in the world, and he's Tom Cruise's heir apparent.
12: Yeah, that dude deserves. Like,
11: didn't he turn down People's Sexiest Man Alive? Or is that just a rumor?
17: Can you turn that down?
15: I think you can.
16: He might have been like, I don't want to make people sick of me like Anne Hathaway.
12: Right.
11: Yeah.
12: That's why he's taking a step back.
16: Yeah, I'm gonna make people miss me.
12: Well, look at that. Glenn Powell says
16: that's
12: no to
16: why
12: Tom
16: I'm
12: Cruise.
16: Announcing I'm leaving just for a minute.
12: Glad we
16: I want y'all to miss me.
12: Oh, thank don't you, do Kelly. That. Just for a minute.
11: Just you saying that made me miss you. So you don't have to actually go.
15: Do you like it when we disagree with you with love letters?
16: I don't mind it.
15: Oh, okay.
12: Oh, boy.
11: But do you respect it?
12: He just opened up the door.
15: I'm going on to Tom Cruise liking people disagreeing with him.
12: Right.
16: I don't say I crave it, but I don't mind it if it's a legitimate, not just a inflammatory.
12: Right.
16: Just to be disagreeing, just to make, you know, get people rise. But if you have a really good point, I don't mind it.
15: That's true. See?
12: She's an adult.
11: Do you hear that, Justin? You have to have a good point.
15: That's what you're lacking sometimes.
12: But let's give away this morning show money. Give us a call at 800-543-3548 if you want a piece of our morning show money. Kelly Raspberry, give me a number.
16: I'm going to go kind of low today.
12: Okay.
16: Let's go with 48.
12: All right, caller number 48. If you get in, you pick one of us to throw that dart, and we'll get you that money in 10 minutes.
20: JC's chasing the kids. Anna's chasing the sun. And Justin's chasing the aux cord.

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6: All right, here we go. Let's give away this morning show money. Denise, congratulations. You're this hour's player.
7: Awesome.
6: Yay. What's up, Denise? What's up, D? All right, Denise, what you got going on this morning?
7: Work.
6: Just working. Work. What do you do for work?
7: I work for an insurance company.
6: Okay. Got to do that insurance.
4: Are you in good hands?
7: not quite. But
6: are you a good neighbor? All right.
8: Are you at the dog park? Yeah. Is your coworker a gecko?
6: At the dog park.
7: All right. No.
6: All right, well,
9: are
6: Denise,
9: you smarter than a caveman?
6: Oh.
8: That was a bit of a throwback.
6: No. What a throwback there. All right. Well, Denise, let's try to get you that money here. Before we do that, you got to pick one of us to throw a dart for you. Who would you like to do that?
7: You know what? My firstborn was a boy as well, so I'm going to pick Anna.
8: Oh! Boy moms!
6: The belle of the ball, Anna Szabo, gets picked to throw the dart.
8: Tangled.
6: Yes, and if you missed
7: it, Anna
6: did reveal that she and her husband Ryan are having a boy after giving us all the Easter eggs. And we'll post it up on Instagram later in case you were kind of keeping track of the Easter eggs. All right, Anna, you're up.
8: There's some blank spaces in here, so I'm a little nervous.
6: Okay, you're fine. All right. We've all missed.
9: Oh, miss it.
6: Nope.
9: Oh, she got
8: yay.
9: It.
7: Oh, heard that.
6: I heard that. No, that doesn't it has to pop. Anna. Anna's trying to get, I see what you're trying to do for Denise.
8: My fellow boy mom is getting $750.
10: Oh! That's the highest amount you can get.
6: $750.
4: Woo! Got the max, girl.
6: Wow.
9: You picked right.
6: Yeah, what you going to do with that $750 you just stumbled across?
7: Well, I'm going on vacation in 2 weeks.
8: Hey!
6: Perfect. Oh, where are you going?
7: We're going to Banff in Canada.
8: Banff. I want to go to Banff. Awesome.
10: So beautiful.
6: Banff.
10: Banff.
6: That's a cool name right
8: there. Never even heard of that.
4: What are they famous for, Kelly?
6: Banffin.
10: The water, the mountains, the lakes. It's just beautiful.
4: Okay.
7: Yeah.
4: Right.
7: Beautiful. Yeah.
4: Okay.
6: Banff.
4: Put that on my list.
6: There you go. Well, Denise, have fun at Banff. And you got $750 hang on for us. We'll get you all set up.
9: Two more times tomorrow.
6: That's right.
9: Last day. Tomorrow's the last day.
6: Look over at the white shirt.
9: Tomorrow's the last day.
6: Last day of throwing darts. We did go over budget quite a bit, and that added to it by a lot. $750 right there.
8: It's been a fun game.
6: For Denise. It has been a fun game.
4: It really has.
6: It has. Now, my wife and I have been doing something in the last few days, and it's a
4: bragging again. You're just bragging again.
6: It's a what would you do scenario, and I feel like we've tried our best to bring light to what's happening, and we keep getting roadblocks, like a lot of just blocks. My son and friends were going to their dance, to their homecoming dance, and what does everybody do on those days? You go take pictures.
10: Oh, okay. Oh.
6: All the girls get their dresses, and they're set to go, and the parents, all they want to do is take pictures. And we went to an area where there's a lot of people that stop by and take pictures for homecoming and when there's prom. And whenever there's a special occasion, there's a lot of boys and girls out there taking their pictures with their parents. And while we were taking pictures, one of the moms in our group nudged me and goes, "What's that guy doing?" Now, there's a little river that was across, so there's a river, we're on one side, and then on the other side there's another group of kids taking pictures, and they're next to this kind of over, I don't know how to
10: bridge?
6: Describe it. Like kind of not
10: walkway.
6: A, it's like a walkway, but beneath the walkway, there's ivy. Not a place you would go hang out and or walk on or. In
10: difficult
6: this case,
10: to get to.
6: Yeah, you have to climb over over a bridge and then jump down on it. And I look over and there's a guy laying down right there on the ivy, and he has a phone pointed up, and right above him are girls taking pictures. But they think there's a barrier.
10: No way.
6: There's a barrier there, so they feel safe.
10: Oh my God.
6: And she goes, "Is he doing what I think he's doing?" And I go, in my head, I'm like, no way he's doing it this openly in front of all these people. Mm-hmm. And so I looked closer, and he was pointing it in that direction where there was three girls. So I yelled, and I said, "Hey." And I finally caught his attention. As soon as I did, I caught his attention. He put the phone down, and I just yelled, "Don't do that. That's disgusting. Do not do that."
4: And just a guy, I mean, like an older guy.
6: I couldn't tell.
4: Teenager.
6: I would say young, maybe early 20s, late teens.
4: Okay.
6: And as soon as I said, "Don't do that. That's gross," he threw his hands up like, what are you talking about? And yeah. I said, "Put your phone down. Don't do that." Mm-hmm. Naturally, people looked.
4: Yeah.
6: And he did. He put the phone down and he just laid there as if he were sunbathing. Wow. But again, this is ivy. It's that. You don't know. There could be spiders in there. There could be a snake. It's yeah. It's not grass. It's
4: right.
6: not somewhere you
4: it's
6: go
4: like ground covering type stuff.
6: It's not meant to be even walked on. So we continue taking pictures, and then the same mom, I kept her eye on him, and she goes, "He's doing it again." And we look over, and he's again with the phone pointed up. There's a new group of girls taking pictures, and at this point, she yelled, "Stop doing that! Stop doing that!" and started walking over there.
4: Toward him.
6: And we're keeping an eye. And I'm thinking, I could kind of see his screen a little bit. And it looked like I could see sky. So there was definitely a camera.
4: Yeah.
6: But it also looked like it might have been a FaceTime call. But that's still not cool. So she went over there and let the families know, "Hey, there's a guy right down there." They look over. They're mad. He gets up and starts walking away. And he's met. We started walking over to the bridge where he had to climb out. And one of the dads in our group ran over there and.
10: Give me your phone.
6: Yeah, and did. He said, "Hey, give me your phone." And the kid handed over the phone, but he had been there for about 2 minutes. It looked like he was fiddling with it. He might have been deleting. He might have just been doing nothing. But he did hand over the phone. The dad looked at it. He goes, "I didn't see anything in the pictures."
10: And you got to look in the delete file.
6: Right. And he's like, you don't have that much time.
10: I know.
6: He could have also deleted it all. There's also other folders you could put it in. And maybe he truly wasn't doing that. Or I said he was also maybe on a FaceTime, and maybe that other person was taking screenshots. Either way,
4: odd place to be making a FaceTime.
6: It is weird.
10: Right. Lying just, on your back, aiming
6: it didn't
10: at
6: look
10: the sky.
6: Right.
10: Yeah.
6: And a couple of moms did call the police, and the police said, "Oh, we can't do anything. It's private property." So that's where
10: we
6: got frustrated.
10: That's interesting because I know people get busted in stores doing
6: Thank you.
10: That. Is a store not private property?
6: That's
10: a weird.
6: And even the guy was like, "Oh, I'm not doing anything wrong. I'm just laying there." And he goes, "Listen, you're in a position where what you're doing, maybe you're not doing anything wrong, but you look guilty.
9: Suspicious.
6: You look suspicious.
4: At
6: and
4: the
6: you're
4: very
6: in a period. There's girls with skirts, and the only time you're bringing up the phone is when they're taking pictures right there. It just doesn't look good."
11: Also, wouldn't you be hyper aware to make sure people didn't think you were doing that or be so, more careful because people were around?
6: So. When he noticed that we were calling the cops, he left. He got up and he left. He got his phone back and gone. But we called him to let them know. Nobody showed up. And then we went to dinner.
10: They probably got bigger fish to fry.
6: Right. Know? And then they, but these are girls. These are high school girls. They're 14, 15, 16, 17-year-old girls.
11: That's so frustrating.
6: We went to dinner and I didn't go back there. But after dinner, another mom walked by to go to their car and hit us back and goes, "The guy's back there and there's a new group of people
4: what?
6: Taking pictures and he's
4: back again?
6: Back to laying down in the same spot." She called the cops. Let the people in that building know because it's a different area. Let the people in the building know. Maybe their security can handle it. It became so frustrating that day that we're like, is it us? Are we seeing the wrong thing?
11: No.
6: My wife has a video of it. So she, the next day, called the police department in that city.
4: Mm-hmm.
6: And we basically were told, yeah, there's nothing we can do about it. I said, we have, there's nothing, like you can't put up the, "Hey, be on the lookout for this guy." There's no,
12: And they're like, it's a creep.
6: It is.
13: Yeah, it's creepy behavior, but until, well, I don't know.
6: She was even mentioning, like, do we give it to one of these people that raise awareness on social media? And I was like, I don't know. That's kind of, that could be.
13: If he truly wasn't doing anything and you insinuate that he is or accuse him of doing something that you can't prove that he was doing, then you might be in trouble. Ruining his life.
9: And like you said, Big Al, if he's not doing anything, it's not a crime to lay down on the ground and relax.
6: But it sure didn't look right. So we're in this position where, like, okay, if he's not doing something, we're going to come out looking bad. But also, like, we were trying to call it to get authorities out there that could handle this situation and do it the correct way. But we can't get him out there.
13: But you would think also, as this guy, if someone brings to your attention, hey, that looks weird.
9: Right.
13: Then you wouldn't leave and come back and do the identically same thing, the identical same thing again.
12: Well, because he's thinking, well, I didn't get in trouble the first time, so.
6: Right.
13: And it may not be the first time he's done it.
6: And if he's doing it, he probably is doing it in a way to where, yeah, it looks like I'm taking pictures, but I know how to do it correctly so that if they do approach me, look, I don't have nothing.
12: It's just so frustrating how this happens also, like, if somebody's making you uncomfortable and you report it, they're like, well, we can't do anything until they actually hurt you. Yeah. It's like, but at that point, it's too late.
13: Like a stalking situation.
12: Yeah.
6: Yeah.
12: That's so frustrating.
6: So they tell us, if you see something, say something. We did. We said something. He kept doing it. We called. And we feel frustrated because it's been a couple weeks now.
9: When my neighbor's house got caught on fire, none of us actually saw the girl who set the house on fire.
6: Right.
9: But when we told the police, they took her to jail. But then they had to release her because there was no proof. Mm-hmm. So then she was back out on the streets going back to that house. Because we needed the...
10: Yeah, you have to have proof.
9: You have to have the physical proof.
6: Sometimes the law and legalities are what get in the way of catching people.
9: And they protect innocent people sometimes, too.
13: Yeah, that's true.
6: But if you have any experience with this, or if there's if any advice, gladly we'll take it at 800-543-3548. Because, like I said, we feel very, very stuck in the situation. And I don't want this to... I even thought about going back this weekend, because there's more dances, just to see if this guy's back. And then begging for them to come out. I'm not going to do anything because I don't want to get arrested for doing something wrong.
13: I'm a guy that when I see something that doesn't look right, I will call the police.
6: Yeah.
13: I'm a good proponent of that.
6: Yeah.
13: Right? So you did the right thing.
6: And I get it. Police officers they get called a lot. And there's nothing going on there.
12: But it's like, if this guy's willing to do this publicly, what is he doing privately?
6: Yeah. So, yeah, let me know. Are we doing it right? What would you do?
13: Yeah.
6: Handled correctly? I don't know how to handle that situation. I lost the words in there. But coming up here in 10 minutes, I remember being so excited when they started doing no smoking in restaurants. I feel almost equally excited about this potential coming up here. Yeah.
13: Okay.
6: I really like this idea that some restaurants are throwing out there in 10 minutes.
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4: My goal next time we go out to eat with part-time Justin is going to be to make sure they put whatever he hates on his food.
5: Why?
6: That's he's hard to do because I like to eat everything.
7: He's over here talking mess. Because I got breakfast this morning.
6: Yeah. Thank you, Big Al.
4: Yeah. Al went to go pick it up. And I asked for a... I'm going to sound like a jerk right now, but I'm trying not to be
6: That's
4: a jerk.
6: That's why I'm laughing at you.
4: I wanted an egg scramble with just avocado and ham.
0: And ham. That's what I wrote down.
4: And that's what Al had written down.
0: I wrote it down. I presented it to the lovely lady.
4: But I know sometimes things get hectic when people are taking orders and things
5: especially
4: happen.
5: Especially big orders. Yeah. It was a big order.
0: It was a big order, like for four or five people. There were other people there.
4: Right. And I'm not upset. It just I work in a restaurant. It happens.
0: It does happen.
4: But it lets you down a little bit because you were expecting something. And it came back with everything. Onions, tomatoes, potatoes, everything. And I'm trying to avoid cheese.
5: So she left off the things you wanted. Maybe that was the miscommunication.
4: Maybe. Oh. And Justin's over here making fun of me, saying I'm a little kid because I don't like onions or tomatoes, which that's my preference.
0: I don't like onions or tomatoes either.
6: But right. JC was like, I can't eat it. It has onions.
4: But I don't like it.
6: I can't eat it.
0: Don't eat what you don't like. That's fine.
4: Right? Like, what's wrong with that?
6: That's like what a seven-year-old would say. It has onions on it.
4: Well, good. I feel like you should be able to stand up for what you believe in. Like, what don't you like?
6: I like everything.
4: No, you can't tell me. There's something you don't like.
5: Women.
4: I'm going to find out.
0: Women.
4: Yeah.
8: I'm trying to think if there's a food you don't like, but I genuinely can't think of anything.
6: I used to not like lasagna as a kid. I threw up at the dinner table when my mom tried to make me eat it. Now I'm like, bring me that lasagna. Oh, it is so good.
4: I did see that my wife was watching a video, and she was laughing hysterically. And you know how my wife laughs. Mm. It's the cringy. Yes, just like that.
8: That was pretty good. Thank you.
4: When I hear that is so spot on, Kelly. When I hear that, I'm like, oh. But also, what's going on?
6: Uh-huh.
4: It was this girl who has this, for some reason, certain foods make her want to puke, but her boyfriend makes her try these foods.
5: That reflex. Ooh.
4: Yeah. Ooh. And the reason she was laughing is because this girl was getting strawberries fed to her. And the strawberries were making her gag.
8: Like the texture.
4: And so that caused my wife to go all crazy.
0: That's not a sound effect. That's
4: imagine it not being Halloween and it's dark and you're just sitting in your living room and that's what you hear from your bedroom. That's what I live with. I married that.
6: That's
4: my wife.
6: That's so fun.
8: It's so
0: Does Chloe laugh like that?
4: No, too? Chloe laughs regular. my son, Kaysen, regular but laugh. Not regular laugh. Not Kinsey.
8: Is that her laugh all of the time or just when something's like really funny?
4: I get scared when we go out and meet new friends.
5: Don't make her laugh.
4: Like, this girl said, my husband's so funny, you're going to love him. I was like, don't bring him.
6: Don't
4: bring him. Don't bring him. Because my wife's going to embarrass me with her cute little laugh. That's not so cute. It's just quirky like that. But yeah, this girl was eating strawberries.
6: I wonder why she was gagging from the strawberries. Were they just
0: some people don't like some
4: it's a condition.
6: Like a reflex. Yeah. Is it the seeds or something?
4: I think it's the texture of certain foods. And so she was biting them. And strawberries are pretty good. You know what we got to try is everybody doing those things on social media where you blend two things together, like tomato and something else, and it's supposed to taste like steak.
8: What?
6: Oh.
4: Or cucumber and sugar supposed to taste like watermelon.
6: Yes.
8: Real? Oh,
4: banana and avocado supposed to taste like ice cream.
8: What?
9: I know.
8: Gross.
9: These are things where you're
8: sound
9: like,
8: logical.
9: One of them was tomatoes and two potato chips taste like pizza. Which is pretty good. By the way, shout out to our Kid Nation member Heather, who brought us her. Maybe I'll be cooking today since I won't eat breakfast. Our Kid Nation member Heather brought us her a seat at Heather's kitchen table and brought us a bunch of recipes.
5: So nice.
9: Created her own little cookbook with a bunch of really good stuff in it.
8: Very cute.
5: They're not like intimidating recipes.
9: No. They're like
8: what we need.
9: Like we can all make these and they look pretty delicious. We have some talented Kid Nation members.
0: Yeah, we do.
9: And we love it when you bring us your gifts like that.
6: And meals make me so happy. I like that she wrote down all these recipes because I feel like that's something you can pass down from generation to generation.
9: 100%.
6: Like Kelly talking about your mama's mac and cheese. Like I just love that story. Yeah. For my family, it's green chicken enchiladas. That's our family's like go-to dish if we're trying to impress anybody.
0: I was hoping my mom would pass down the pound cake. When I was growing up, my mama would make a pound cake and she would just put the food coloring in it. We might have a pink pound cake one week, a green one the next week, a yellow one the next week. So I thought it would be cool for my mom to pass down her recipes to Charlie and you know, so that they could do that together and whatnot.
5: Yeah. Get them to do it in their own handwriting.
0: Right.
5: And then you can, I gave a gift one year. I had my mama write down her recipe for macaroni and cheese and a couple of things. And then my husband's mother write down, and she's like, I only cook from feeling. I was like, write it down, her pancit recipe.
0: Well, do it.
5: And then you can go to Etsy, and there's so many things you can order. You can get their recipes framed. You can have them etched into a cutting board. You can have them put on dish towels, all sorts of things. And it's a really great gift to have it in their handwriting.
0: Do it before they start losing their memory.
5: Mm. Yeah.
0: Because I was like, Charlie, this is going to be so good. Grandmother's going to teach you how to make pound cake. Oh, it's going to be so good. So then mom comes in the room. Mom, you remember the pound cake you used to make when I was a kid? Yeah. Well, I want you to show Charlie how to make pound cake. Oh, baby, I haven't made pound cake in 15 years. I don't remember how to make pound cake.
9: So, yeah, make it your goal this week to get all those recipes.
0: Do it before the memory goes.
9: That's right. Now, this morning, the Kid Craddock Morning Show is sponsored by our friends at Prize Picks. This is the best time of the year because all the sports are going to be happening. 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
0: Okay.
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9: Happy Thursday morning. You could be a part of the show. You can text us anytime at 800-543-3548. Like Yadir wrote us and said, good morning, Kid Nation.
10: Morning.
9: Are we finding out what Anna's having today?
10: Yep.
9: Today is gender reveal day.
11: So excited.
9: The Easter eggs Anna dropped this week. She now gets to reveal what they all mean. And we all get to put our guesses down and we get a real answer.
11: I'm so excited, A, to reveal everything, but B, also to hear what you guys think.
9: Team boy or team girl?
10: Put a lot of thought into mine.
9: Did you, Al?
10: My answer. Yes.
9: I keep flipping.
11: I'm sure he did.
9: I keep flipping back and forth.
10: Really?
9: Yeah.
11: Well, yeah, because you got a 50-50.
10: Yeah, right?
11: It's a 50-50 shot.
9: But Anna did a good job with her Easter eggs.
11: Did she?
9: It could kind of go either way a little bit.
10: Or did
11: could
10: she
11: it?
10: Do a
11: it
10: good job be. Of deceiving?
9: That's what I'm saying.
10: You think one way.
9: And also, from the text, and this doesn't happen often, he's mostly right. Justin is wrong.
12: Why?
9: The plural for octopus is not octopi. It's octopuses.
10: Whoa.
9: So I went ahead and said, hold up. Let me check the internet, because I know Justin is right all
10: right,
9: the time.
10: Right, I thought it was octopi.
11: I feel like it's hippopotami.
10: That's what they taught us at the museum. Octopi.
9: I asked the internet, and the internet said the most commonly accepted plural of octopus is octopuses. While octopi is often used, it's based on a misunderstanding of the word Greek origin, so I guess the Greek-based word.
10: Oh, the Greeks.
9: Therefore,
11: they were aliens.
9: Octopuses is preferred in standard English usage. But octopi sounds better.
11: It sounds smarter.
12: It does sound smarter. Also, the English language is constantly changing.
11: Yeah, when you say it's accepted, what is still...
9: That
11: doesn't mean it's necessarily the original proper.
9: Right. Learning English is, as a person who had to learn English...
10: Better question.
9: It's very difficult.
11: They say it's the hardest language
9: so
11: to learn.
9: It's so difficult. There's so many things, words, silent letters, all this stuff.
11: I can't imagine.
10: Do we have a Justin's wrong dance?
11: Well, I don't think necessarily he's wrong.
12: I think y'all all point at me and laugh.
11: Yeah.
9: Oh, that's an average.
12: You're wrong.
9: That's an average weekday. No, because we might have to have one because often than not.
11: Yeah, you are right a lot.
12: Sometimes.
11: Yeah, why don't we do a Justin's Right celebration dance?
9: Yeah, well, that we'd be doing that a lot because that seems to happen.
11: And then we'd
9: quite
11: all
9: a bit.
11: Get in shape.
9: Right? Let's get to some of the headlines, though. There's a chance that the highly coveted toy that you'll be looking for, trying to track down this holiday season, is called Butt Phase.
11: Butt Phase?
10: What? But what?
9: It's butt
12: a,
9: face.
12: It's a squishy.
9: Some some reports say it's the most. It's going to be the most popular toy of the year. Technically,
11: why?
9: It's a squishy toy called Chester Cheeks.
11: Is it like the squishies, like the ones that the kids
9: yeah,
11: are?
9: Kind of like
12: it
9: the
12: looks
9: squishy
12: like
9: one.
12: This.
11: Oh, so
12: it,
11: his cheeks just blow up.
9: Chester Cheeks. It's
11: that's so silly.
9: It's a naked backside with a face. He does have hands, feet. It's got a little bit of hair on top of his butt head.
11: Oh, sort of like Al.
9: Mostly, he's mostly a face. But he's wearing undies or shorts at the waist. And he's also wearing headphones for some reason.
11: Because he's a DJ like Al.
9: Maybe.
11: Regional radio star.
9: Speaking of sounds, this is where Kelly's not going to like it. Because uh-oh. Chester Cheeks makes a variety of toot noises.
11: Uh-oh.
9: So when you
10: just like me.
9: When you squeeze them, yeah, it's just like Big Al. You hug Al, you go pfft. So you can also move. It's on the toy's description. You can, yeah, you can spread the cheeks.
10: Say that.
11: He also, do what? What happens in there?
9: That makes noises.
10: What happens in there?
11: When you part the cheeks is when it makes noises?
9: Or when you
11: say
9: squeeze
11: that.
9: Them. He also dances when you press his head while bouncing and tooting. So you press his head and he starts dancing.
12: Oh, so it works.
11: Yeah.
9: Yeah.
11: This is so silly.
9: The good news is it's not a gaming console. There's no indication that they're going to, be hard to get, so you're going to be able to see these all over the place. And they're not hundreds of dollars. Yeah, you can pick one up on Amazon for around $30.
0: Oh, yeah, I'm reading the reviews right now.
9: It's also at Target and Walmart. And
11: well, run.
9: Butthead.
12: Oh, is that the new butt face? You got the butt face.
0: It says it's great
11: actually,
0: for parties or watching sports.
11: Our youngest son would love it, actually.
9: Yeah, I guarantee
10: you.
9: Yeah.
10: Well, you know
11: dad,
10: Charlie will.
11: The toot jokes between dads and sons.
6: I'm sure it'll be a popular like white elephant gift, too.
9: Right.
6: Like a gag gift.
9: Yeah. I personally
12: want one?
9: Probably going to stop by Target today or Walmart.
11: Butt face?
9: Chester Cheeks.
6: Oh. If you do,
9: it's a butt face.
6: Will you please bring it tomorrow?
9: 100% I would.
11: Yeah, it's $25.
9: Yeah, see? Plus tax.
12: Where's
9: 30.
12: The butt face?
9: Right here. We should just have one right here for the show.
10: A show butt face.
9: Now, this is something I think, Big Al, you might want to do. I know I'm thinking about it.
10: Okay.
9: More and more people are building Costco doors in their homes.
11: Oh, I've seen
10: this.
9: These are so cool, and it's like, why didn't we think of this? I bet you houses in 10 years will all come with these things.
6: What do you mean?
9: They're holes cut out in your garage, so you can unload your haul directly from the trunk of your car right into your house. So a lot of them that I've seen are waist high, and you just open the door and just grab the stuff out of your trunk. If you back it in, and you just...
0: It goes straight into the pantry.
9: Straight into the pantry. Ideally... in the back of your pantry. Now, the doors are usually around 2 feet by 2 feet, 2 foot by 2 foot. So it's not a big door. You can maybe crawl through it if you get it big enough. And the storage area on the other side can vary, but they're sometimes big enough to walk into. And this is something that if you're good at DIY skills, you might be able to do yourself, or you can get somebody to do it, and they can knock it out in a couple hours.
10: But
9: Costco
10: your
9: doors.
10: Garage has to be, you have to have some type of closet or storage. Kind of pre-existing.
9: Like, it helps if your pantry is backed up to your garage. Like, at my house, it's not.
10: Mine's not either.
9: It's not there.
11: That's not necessary for me.
9: Unfortunately. But if you have a pantry that backs up to the garage, you might want to look at the Costco doors. And they're getting very, very popular.
0: Mm-hmm. They're on TikTok.
9: Yeah.
0: I've seen tours.
9: Yeah. And we got baby names. There's a website that does baby name forecasts for 2027. And the baby names are going to get crazier.
6: Let's hear them.
9: Here are some of the baby names that are... going to be expected to blow up next year. Number one, name maxing. That's where you get two names and just smash them together.
11: I thought Emma Kelly.
6: I thought you meant like naming a kid name maxing.
9: No. Combining Maeve and Avery into Mavery.
6: Gotcha.
12: Oh, love it.
11: Oh, that's like, a pretty that's name. Different. That's smashing them
9: right,
11: together.
9: Like
11: okay.
9: Anna, you can name your baby after you and Ryan. So Ryan and Anna. Rana.
11: It's like Jameda Massengill.
9: Which means
12: Rihanna.
9: Frog in Spanish.
11: Jim and Rita had a daughter named Jameda.
9: Jameda, see?
10: Yeah.
9: So name maxing is one of the trends. So the Odyssey names are going to be pretty popular next year, expectedly.
11: Yeah.
9: You could get names like Ajax. That's a cool name.
12: That's
11: Athena.
12: A cool name.
9: Calypso.
11: Ajax? That's Calypso. A cleaning agent.
9: Yeah, but Ajax sounds
10: We've
9: like...
10: We've been doing that for years, Kelly.
9: He sounds like a dude that's just going to be playing football. Calypso. Even Homer is going to be making a comeback.
10: Homer.
9: Okay. Hephaestus. Lunar names also. Why? Nobody knows, but you will see names like Lara and or Moon.
10: Milky Way.
6: I mean, I know a baby named Luna.
9: Yeah, Luna has been a pretty popular name.
10: Mm-hmm. Yeah.
9: By the way, my wife's upset because Milky Way stopped making the midnight Milky Way.
10: The dark candy bar.
9: The dark chocolate one? That's
8: because
9: her favorite.
8: Because people don't like dark chocolate.
9: Yeah, but she did, and now she's all sad about
8: it. She's the one.
9: Also, we're going to get a lot of World Cup names in 2027, like a little Holland or Enzo. Cristiano, of course, probably going to be pretty popular.
10: Messi.
9: Uh-huh. Now we got medieval names making a comeback, like Agnes, Winifred, and Archibald, which sounds very, very British. But those will be coming.
0: Isn't that Prince Harry's son?
9: Archie.
8: Archibald.
12: I think we have a listener named Thanksgiving.
9: We have a listener named Thanksgiving?
12: I think.
8: If
11: you are our listener named Thanksgiving, please give us a call or a text.
9: You got to be born in November if your name's Thanksgiving, right?
8: Do you?
10: No, April's not born in April.
11: Yeah, and there's girls named Autumn, and they were born in the spring.
12: And there's a girl named Christmas.
11: I did grow up with a girl named Tuesday.
10: Was she born on a
11: I don't
10: Tuesday?
11: Know. But after like growing up with her, like it became very normal that her name was Tuesday.
9: Yeah, that was one of the things I noticed when I moved to the States as a kid, is that a lot of kids had weekday names. Like there was a Wednesday, there's a girl named
10: It's not a Saturday.
9: No, there was no Saturday.
8: It's Sunday.
9: But we don't have any kids named
8: Nicole Kidman's daughter's named Sunday.
9: Yeah, like we don't have kids named Miércoles in Mexico.
0: You had Domingo.
10: Well, we do have a
9: Domingo. Oh, we do have Domingo.
0: Yeah.
9: Domingo. That's about it though.
8: What day is Domingo?
0: Sunday.
9: Just Lord's Day. We're also gonna get some European place names like Florence, Marbella, Oslo, and Roma are pretty popular. Gonna be pretty popular. So there you go. If you're having a baby, like Anna, there's some name ideas right there.
10: Okay. Mm-hmm.
9: And we got some AI goofing. A man said he was mortified when his AI agent posted his bank balances on a Slack work channel, meaning the entire company could see it during their meeting.
8: Uh-oh.
9: And it did it unprompted. He added, it broke down all my expenses in detail. And then after dropping his bank account, the AI chatbot said, my apologies. It apologized.
10: My bad.
11: See, why are you giving your chatbot your bank info to begin with?
9: I guess you give it access to your entire computer and it just starts pulling out stuff.
8: I just got an email saying that I could use ChatGPT finance and stuff. And I'm like, I'm not doing that.
9: Yeah.
8: But they asked for it.
9: Yeah. And another AI goof,
11: no, thank you.
9: A 16-year-old teen in Canada had to be rescued from the base of a massive steep rock formation. It's called, ironically, the Widowmaker, because Claude gave him the wrong location and directions.
10: Oh, wow.
9: So you're asking Claude for directions. He's going to take you to the...
8: Come on, Claude.
9: To a place where you need to get rescued.
10: Hmm. Okay.
9: So again, careful out there with that AI.
11: I've been saying that.
9: I know we've been saying it for a minute, but now they're sharing our bank information to our... Imagine if we were on a meeting and then Kelly's AI chatbot showed everything.
12: That'd be great. You know, a blessing for us. Something if I was wanting to
9: imagine
12: know.
9: That?
12: I just want to pay.
10: Whoa! Look how all the money Kelly's got.
11: Write that down real
9: is that
11: quick.
9: Is that our company's earnings?
10: I knew it.
11: She's like that Ariana Grande lyric. What is it? My bank account look like phone numbers.
12: Yes.
9: That'd be nice.
8: That would be nice.
10: Two commas in your...
9: Two? All right, Kelly Raspberry, what's coming up here with the celebrity gossip?
8: Well, Halle Berry's firstborn, her daughter, is speaking out in defense of her mama.
10: Good.
8: I'll tell you what she has to say when we come back.
13: Pop your way to some extra cash.
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22: All right, we're 20 minutes away from finding out the sex of Anna and Ryan's baby. We all got our Easter eggs. We've been looking at them, studying them, deciding what we think they mean.
23: Yes.
22: And Anna will give us a definite answer in 20 minutes. All right. Our morning show baby.
19: Thanks for not making us wait an entire year.
23: Yeah.
22: Well, a pregnancy is 9 months.
23: I thought about it.
24: Well, coming from Big Al, that's rich.
22: Can you imagine if Anna waited a year to reveal the sex of the baby?
24: You know, a lot of people wait until the baby's born, and I honestly don't know how you do it.
25: I don't know how you can do that.
22: I tried to trick Anna. I was like, what names are you thinking about?
24: Yeah, you almost got her.
25: Very tricky.
22: It was at the tip of her tongue, Kelly.
25: Very tricky.
22: I'm trying my hardest. All right, we'll find out in 20 minutes. Right now, though, let's get you all caught up with all our celebrity gossip. What's going on, Kelly and Anna?
24: We've been hearing a lot about Halle Berry and her ex Olivier Martinez accusing her of abusing their son, and we don't know truly what goes on behind closed doors, but somebody who does is Halle's 18-year-old daughter Nala. I remember she had her with Gabriel Aubrey, the model, beautiful girl, but she is standing up for her mom. Now she says in a declaration that she filed with the court, her mom is a loving and devoted parent who can be strict when necessary. She does expect her kids to follow the rules and be respectful. And while Nala is off at college now, she's 18, she's in college in Massachusetts, but she just left. I mean, she's been there. She said, I lived with Maceo for most of his life. Never once saw my mom hit, slap, choke, grab, or physically abuse him in any way. She also pushed back on Olivier's claims that her mom made some racially charged comments. Because I believe Olivier, because Olivier fought her for child support. Mm-hmm. And I believe she has to pay about $8,000 a month to him.
22: Wow.
24: I believe that's what the numbers are. But Olivier says that he calls him nasty names. But as Nala says, my mom is biracial. Her mother's white. Right. Hallie's mom's white. I am biracial. Maceo is biracial. Throughout my life, my mom taught both of us to embrace who we are, appreciate our differences, and respect people from all backgrounds. So that's Nala's experience. Hallie says she does have the video from the night where this all hit the fan with the VR goggles. From what we understand, she told him it was time to take off the goggles and go to bed, and he wouldn't. Mm-hmm. He was on the cusp of turning 13. Remember, he just turned 13 Monday.
22: Yeah, he was doing VR.
24: And he says mom told him he looked like an idiot and he looked stupid. Come on. If you ever had a teenage kid, sometimes you get into these verbal things. But I think the thing that tipped it over the edge was his allegation that she put him in a choke hold and she put her hands around his neck and choked him. Mm-hmm. So she says she has video with timestamps to prove that what he's saying did not happen.
19: Okay. Well, and we all know Hallie's a little crazy.
26: A little.
22: But she has lost
24: How do you know that?
22: She's lost her cool a
19: We
22: couple
19: have
22: times.
19: Talked about you, it in the meeting.
22: She's lost her cool.
24: Yeah, but how do we know that? We've never been there. We know that she has been in abusive relationships.
19: And we know that every hot girl got a little crazy in them. And Hallie's extremely hot. Mm. But it's okay.
24: You can have a fiery temper and not be abusive.
26: I see what you're saying, Big Al.
19: Yeah,
26: I've accidentally went to that meeting, and y'all did say Hallie.
19: Yeah, we had a whole section.
23: It's a ratio.
22: How'd you accidentally go to that meeting? What happened?
26: I just stumbled upon it. I said hello. Hello. Meeting.
22: I heard those guys here.
26: Hello.
19: Hello, black people.
26: Hello. Did y'all want to start off playing Sexy Red and Glorilla?
23: Okay.
26: Like y'all's music.
23: So a couple of celebrity breakups. Mia Goth has filed for divorce from Shia LaBeouf, citing
24: forgot they were married.
23: Honestly, so did I.
24: Yeah.
23: Citing the usual irreconcilable differences. So she filed on Tuesday, but she listed July 28th of 2025 as her separation date. That's probably why we forgot.
24: You never really saw them together that much anyway. They did a couple of red carpets, but...
23: Yeah, I feel like we kind of really, or at least I really only heard about them maybe being together when he was, you know, in the news for like being drunk in New Orleans.
26: Shia LaBeouf's a celebrity we know is crazy.
22: He does struggle with
24: mental health issues.
22: Yeah.
23: So she's asking for, she's asking for primary legal and physical custody of their 4-year-old daughter, Isabel, giving Shia some visitation. She's also asking the court to terminate the possibility of spousal support on both sides. So that's how that stands. And then another celebrity breakup after 4 years together, Minka Kelly and Imagine Dragons singer Dan Reynolds have broken up.
22: Ooh.
23: Yeah. People Magazine says that it happened really pretty recently. They first connected back in 2022 through a mutual friend who thought that Dan needed a little pick-me-up after him and his wife had just separated.
19: Oh, is that what they call her? A little pick-me-up?
24: Well, you know, when you're going through a separation, like, you're down. Let me introduce you to my other single friend. But he was just separated.
23: It was like 6 months later.
19: Everybody need a little pick-me-up, Kelly. That was a shout-out, by the way.
24: Now, look, they had been, he and his wife had been separated before. They this wasn't like a first-time thing. So there was trouble in the marriage. And, but yeah.
23: Yeah, and he filed for a divorce 6 months after they separated. Yeah.
26: And there's so many girls thirsting after him, like, on social media, just because he, like, he performs shirtless and wears these, like, little shorts. He's just ripped.
24: He's like a beast on stage.
22: The time he
24: took. Sounds like a dream.
22: When he took his shirt off, all these moms started going, hey, son, do you want to go to the
26: Imagine Dragons concert?
22: Like, all these moms wanted to take their sons off the
24: Never forget when we went to that kids' camp and we did karaoke and the kid got up and sang that Imagine Dragons song.
26: Thunder.
24: Yeah, that was the
19: fun. Oh, no.
24: Pain. It was like, whoa.
23: It was great.
24: So much joy.
22: Man, little boys love Imagine Dragons. It's like
24: they do.
26: They're good.
22: They are good.
24: Well, people close to Scooter Braun say he always and often comments that Sydney Sweeney, his beloved, is the modern day Marilyn Monroe. I could see that. Very controversial, very sexual and all that stuff. I could see the comparison, both blonde-haired beauties, too.
26: Mm-hmm.
24: Well, it turns out Scooter was onto something. A new genealogy study from MyHeritage found that Sydney and Marilyn are ninth cousins once removed.
22: Whoa!
24: Sydney's dad, Marilyn's dad, they are both descendants of Ezra Perry, who settled in Massachusetts in the 1600s. I finally figured out... First cousin, second cousin, third cousin, first cousin once removed. It was so confusing, but I finally had somebody like on TikTok spell it out for
22: me. Please do, because I don't get it.
24: Okay, so I have a cousin, Cindy. She's my first cousin. And I always assumed that her kids were my second cousin.
26: That's what I thought.
24: No.
22: What are
24: they? My first cousin's children are my first cousins once removed.
23: Oh, what?
26: Then what's your second cousin?
22: Yeah, what's the second cousin?
24: That now you're going to mess me up.
23: Oh. That's your second cousin.
24: I think is your cousin.
23: Your cousin's cousin?
24: No, because my cousin.
22: See, I'm telling you.
24: It must be my cousin's cousin.
22: It makes
24: cousin
22: no sense.
24: Another side. But so now I know, though, that my cousin Cindy is my first cousin. Her daughter Grayson is my first cousin once removed. Grayson's son, Hayes, is my first cousin twice removed.
22: Wow.
24: And that's why Sydney and Marilyn are first cousins ninth removed.
22: So my wife and I have this argument about like family stuff. If Kelly, you have a cousin. Your cousin, name your cousin.
24: Cindy.
22: Cousin Cindy. What does Emma Kelly call cousin Cindy?
24: Cindy.
22: But if you were to say, Cindy is my.
24: Okay, so my daughter.
0: Just say cousin.
24: Is,
0: my mom's cousin.
22: Because in Mexico, we say, that's my aunt.
26: That's my tia.
22: That's my tia.
23: Thankfully, in Mexico, we just call everybody tia and tia.
26: Right. If they're older than you.
22: But Kinsey says that's her like cousin. So it'd
24: that
22: be
24: might
22: Casey's
24: be...
22: cousin. And I'm like, no.
24: That might be the second cousin part. So maybe Cindy's daughter and my daughter, maybe those are second cousins because maybe that's it. Oh,
22: so they're ninth removed. That's really far away.
23: That's too far.
22: We're only on second cousins and we're already confused.
0: Yeah. Oh, I think you're right, Kelly. I think you're right.
24: Is that right?
0: Yeah, I think so.
26: And how do you know your family from the 1600s?
22: Yeah.
19: Ancestry.com.
23: But how do they know?
22: Did they have... Yeah, what's going on?
24: That kind of record.
26: You know, people were born without documentation.
24: That's true.
26: In the 1600s.
24: Like my mother-in-law was born in the Philippines. She doesn't even know her real birthday.
22: What?
24: They don't have birth. They didn't have birth. Now I don't know about now, but back then they didn't have birth certificates.
19: This is some guy.
24: She just gave herself a birthday.
1: What day did she pick?
24: October the 19th or 27th. 27th. October 27th.
1: Any reason why?
24: I don't know.
1: No,
24: I don't know.
23: That's interesting. Oh, if I could pick my birthday. I would pick the one I have.
2: My daughter's like October 19th. My mother-in-law's October 27th. Yeah, so they don't, but you know, like my family, my grandfather, very, very poor, sharecropper. And so what records do they have? It's just a bunch of poor people I come from. So I don't know how far back my history goes.
22: I know.
2: I can't trace it. Everybody's always, how does everybody always related to some royalty though?
26: Exactly. That's why I'm thinking not. The Sydney Sweeney story is a little PR.
23: Oh.
26: A little fake news. Maybe.
22: When I was looking for my biological family, I was like, man, I'm probably related to like an NFL player.
23: Yeah. I mean, I grew up thinking that I was related to Selena Quintanilla because that's my mom's maiden name.
22: Yeah, right.
23: Is Quintanilla. So I was like, oh my God, that's my cousin.
2: Well, I'm related to Britney Spears because my grandmama, my daddy's mama is Lou Emma Spears.
19: There was a guy in the news last week that was that just found out because of one of these ancestry companies that he was related to a famous singer, like an old school. Was it Michael McDonald? That sounds familiar.
2: That was an adoptive thing.
19: Yeah, that was his real. Yeah, he was adopted as a little baby, and then found out that he was Michael McDonald, his daddy.
22: He's
19: embraced him. Yeah. So maybe JC
22: and I went deep in my genealogy. I was like, what if my father is Luis Miguel, who's a famous singer in Mexico? And my mom
23: very
22: like,
23: possible.
22: My mom was like, never met him.
23: I
22: was like,
23: oh, okay. I would have believed it if you told me though, JC.
22: What NFL player?
19: Al? Yeah, would you like to be? Your dad.
22: Joe Montana would have been a cool dad.
2: Troy Aikman
22: would have been great.
19: Yeah.
22: Like he lives, yeah, I'd just be over at my dad's
23: Patrick
22: house.
23: Patrick Mahomes.
22: That's impossible. I'm older than him. Maybe senior. I don't know. All right. We're about to find out what those Easter eggs Anna dropped meant. Is it a boy? Is it a girl? We'll tell you in 10 minutes. Now, this morning, the Kid Craddock Morning Show is sponsored by Rough Greens.
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26: It is an exciting moment in our show's history. It always is when a new baby is going to be brought into this world because we got a little show baby coming our way thanks to Anna.
27: Yes. Anna, yeah, you're knocked up.
28: Yes. Yes.
26: That's a polite way to say it.
27: Wow. Yeah.
26: Yes, Anna is pregnant.
28: Baby Zabo will be here in March. Very, very excited. So still have a bit of a journey to go. I'm in my second trimester. But yeah, very excited to hear what you guys think that the gender is going to be. Ryan and I found out a couple of weeks ago. We did our own little gender reveal just with our families.
26: Okay.
28: In our house, in our backyard. It was very sweet. We were in the backyard and my dad was inside with the envelope and with my dog Buster. And so he put a colored bandana on Buster and then let my dog Buster out into the yard.
26: Oh, what color bandana was it?
28: You're so funny. You're about to find out.
26: I've been trying so hard and Anna will not budge.
28: So I don't know. Do you guys want me to give you the Easter eggs again? And then
26: yeah,
28: you tell
26: sure.
28: Me?
26: Yeah. Let's go over the Easter eggs again.
28: Yes. Okay. So the Easter eggs that I gave you were letter, firstborn, group chat, summertime spritz.
26: Okay. I don't know about you guys, but I focused on mainly two of the Easter eggs.
29: Okay.
30: I tried all of them.
26: I did too, but two of them were the main reason I decided my choice.
22: Okay. Which you want
26: to do? You want us to go around the room and tell you what we think?
28: Yeah, yeah, yeah. And then I'll tell you guys. Okay. So Kid Nation, make your last minute guesses right now.
26: Yeah, 800-543-3548. You can text it in. Letter, I automatically, as soon as I saw letter, thought it was a boy. Why? Because letter, male. Male, right?
29: That was the first,
26: and that was the first one you gave us. And okay. I was like, oh, Anna thinks she's slick. She threw letter in there.
30: That's male, smart.
26: That's the sex of the baby. Bam. But then I kept going. And the other one that got me was firstborn, which was your second one. So then I went back and forth because letter sounds like let her. And I feel like you're going to be such a good mom that you're going to let her be who she wants to be.
28: You're going to make me cry.
26: Kelly, let me cook.
28: You're going to make me cry.
22: You're cooking over there, JC Chavez.
26: And then firstborn.
30: Let her.
26: I'm like, I know Anna's going to throw in some Taylor Swift. And I'm going through Taylor's songs. And I'm like, she has a song called Eldest Daughter. What is the eldest daughter?
22: Firstborn.
26: The firstborn. Mm. So then I was like, group chat, that's girly. Summertime spritz, girly.
30: Right.
26: So I'm going with girl.
29: Okay.
26: That is my guess right there.
22: I was way less scientific. I just looked at Kelly. And I was fed off of her. Kelly's the best guesser on the show, and Kelly put it together in pretty fast, not a lot of time. Yeah.
26: Yeah, okay.
22: And Kelly was, well, I won't divulge, but I'm just going.
28: Go ahead.
22: Kelly thinks it's a girl. And I'm so.
30: See, now my gut instinct is boy.
26: It is.
30: Which may be subconsciously why I pulled out a blue top today. That might be it. But see, based on the Easter eggs, it messed me up.
26: What'd you think?
30: Because I thought, okay, so first I was like, did Taylor ever write a song about writing a letter to a girl? But when I Googled it, the only letter I could find that she wrote was to Katy Perry when she attached it to a baby blanket and Katy Perry had a girl.
26: Oh, that's deep.
30: But then Taylor Swift is the firstborn in her family and she's a girl.
26: Uh-huh.
30: That group chat thing, that was hosted by girls.
26: Yep.
30: And then a summertime spritz. I couldn't find any. I Googled it, recipe. I could never find a blue summertime spritz. They were all pink.
0: Yeah.
30: So my gut's telling me blue, but I think the Easter eggs say girl.
26: So it's pointing to girl for Kelly, Al, and myself. Justin?
0: I'm going to say girl as well. Summertime spritz is a girly drink. Not to mean that there's like a gender for the drink, but it just seems, and it's pink, like Kelly said. I think firstborn, eldest daughter from Taylor Swift's song.
30: That might be too obvious, though.
0: Group chat. Your logo for your group chat is pink.
26: Oh.
0: And then letter. This one was hard. But I thought of the first letter in the alphabet, which is A, and, you're a girl, so.
30: A is for Adam.
0: A, yeah.
30: Adam's a boy.
26: Allison.
30: First person ever.
0: Letter was hard.
26: Yeah, letter was. Audrey?
1: I have two eye masks.
26: Well, they you're wearing a pink shirt.
1: Pink and blue. I think it is a girl. I do think, well, actually, no, it's a girl. I've never been more confident in my life. I even wore pink underwear. Letter, Anna was writing letters for the breast cancer awareness in pink pen. And she had mentioned that right before she did these Easter eggs. Summertime Sprints is a pink variant of Taylor Swift's Showgirl album.
26: Okay. Oh, that's pretty good.
0: Showgirl.
1: Eldest daughter, obviously, for firstborn. And what was the other clue?
28: Group chat.
1: Logo's pink. It's all pink.
26: Anna, did any of us hit with the Easter egg?
28: So, I want you guys to remember that I was raised by the Zodiac Killer. Taylor Swift.
30: Yes.
28: Taylor is a big fan of red herrings. Where you think one thing, but it's actually another.
26: She's so tricky.
28: I am so excited to tell you guys that Ryan and I are having a boy.
0: Wow.
28: And I have a song to play.
26: Okay.

0: And I will say, when I was coming up with my Easter eggs, I purposefully came up with some that could be argued both ways, because I wanted it to be fun.
1: You steered us in girl direction.
0: I wanted it to be fun. I knew that you guys would have a full 2 days to figure it out, and I came up with things that were Easter eggs that I knew kind of led towards Taylor Swift, but they pertain to me. So, wow. And I will also say, there is a good amount of listeners that nailed it, that got it.
2: Really?
0: That got all four, that did their homework. Somebody sent me a picture. They put it to pen and paper. They wrote down everything. They were figuring it out.
2: Well, tell us. Explain.
0: Had a lot of fun. Okay, wow. So I have a couple of reasons for a couple of them. Letter, you were right. How do you send a letter? Via mail.
2: So you got that one right.
1: See, this, kids, if you're listening, go with your gut.
0: Right. So that kind of worked out in my favor. Also, this is by pure coincidence, but when I announced that I was pregnant, I did it via a letter that I wrote to the homeowners, right? Remember?
3: Yep.
0: The day, I said letter because I wanted people to go back to that day. That day, by pure coincidence, was National Sons Day.
4: Oh, wow.
3: Dang it.
0: And somebody did figure that out. Somebody was in my comments saying that day was National Sons Day.
2: I'm surprised somebody figured that out. Yeah.
0: Yes, firstborn. I have always said that my firstborn is my dog Buster, and he is a boy.
3: He is not Elvis' daughter.
0: No. Yes, yes. Group chat, I knew that you guys would think of my podcast and the logo. The real reason I did group chat was because if you actually go and listen to my podcast, last week I let it slip. And I said he, him here a couple of times. And the fact that people listened to that and didn't spoil it, I got a couple messages from people saying, hey, I listened last week and you kind of let it slip. And I said, yeah, I'm going to let that be. So that was kind of an Easter egg in itself. And, you know, if anybody took the time to go back and listen, you would have already known. Also, my co-host on my podcast, Alicia, she has two boys. So that also kind of works out in my favor. And Summertime Spritz, this one was the hardest one, but people did get it. If you go to my Instagram, I pinned a photo to the very top of my profile where Ryan and I are both wearing blue. And the caption is Summertime Spritz. And well, a lot of people caught that, too. There's been people commenting on that photo saying Team Boy.
2: Your Easter eggs threw me off.
5: This is the last time I ever go with you.
4: Because you couldn't make it too obvious.
2: I didn't want
0: to make it too obvious. I wanted it to be fun. I wanted people to think, oh, that's so easy. It's girl right out the gate until you really think about it. So I had a lot of fun with this. At first, I got really scared because when I said them, I got flooded with comments and people saying, oh, girl, obviously. And I was like, oh, no, I made it too hard. But then people started to really figure it out. Yeah. So
3: you got to dive real deep.
0: Yeah. So you got to dig real deep. But
5: you did a great job.
0: Yes.
5: And yeah, congratulations again.
0: Yay.
5: Congratulations.
0: So we're having a boy. We're very excited. I'll share some pictures of Buster wearing his blue bandana. Photos taken by Reagan. Thank you so much, Reagan. And I'm very excited. And I do have an episode of Anna's group chat out today talking all about the gender, being a boy mom, all the things.
3: All right, so we got another baby boy coming our way here for the Kickbatic Morning Show. Congratulations to Anna and Ryan.
0: Congrats.
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1: Good morning, Columbia. Up this hour, we have Alex Warren, Sabrina Carpenter, Tame Impala, and Doja Cat, plus Old Miss. We're going to be taking them on. I play for the team. They would not want to have me. Saturday, October 17th. The time is 2:30, but we got someone to face before that. Details.

0: Q106.1, it's Jess. So our game against Ole Miss, talking about Mizzou football, is going to be happening Saturday the 17th, 2:30 kickoff time. But before facing Ole Miss, we're going to play Texas A&M. That's happening on Saturday. Kickoff is at 11 o'clock, Memorial Stadium. Going to air on ABC if you can't make it. But either way, wear your black and gold. And early kickoff this weekend. 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

0: 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It's Jess. I don't feel as though this is necessary. I don't think, long story short, I don't think your pets are going to care. I'll tell you what I'm talking about after Somber.
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0: 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So people are looking for more ways to take their pets out for trick-or-treating. And PetSmart announced 2 in-store events happening at all locations. Petco has also had some trick-or-treats later this month, or trick-or-treating, rather. So 2 in-store events at PetSmart, 17th, 25th, 10 to 4. Complimentary treats for costume pets and places for photos. I think that's kind of cute. I thought when I first read this, like, oh, when you take your kids out trick-or-treating, you take your dog out. And I'm like, well, I mean, how many snacks am I getting? You gotta do the non-allergen snacks, like, nut, you know, the ones with no peanuts and all that. Then you gotta do, you know, the straight up Halloween candy. And then I'm gonna have to start getting dog treats. This is becoming an expense. So I'm glad it's in store. This is Q106.1.
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1: 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A list came out, the most popular Halloween costumes the year you were born. 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

0: 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A list came out, the most popular Halloween costumes from 1950 to 2005. We're not going to go through all of them. Because it's my radio show, what do we got for, we don't even have one for 1977. Michael Myers for 1978, Indiana Jones in 1981, Madonna in 1984, Beetlejuice, obviously. Mickey Mouse in 2000, it was Britney Spears. 1998, this makes sense. Ghostface from Scream. 1996, it was the Spice Girls. I'll look, everyone's like, I wasn't born yet. Give me something. All right, I'll look yours up. This is Q106.1.
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Miley on Q106.1. She had the number one album, and now she, well, definitely doesn't. She went from 1 to 157. What's going on there? Here's Zara Larsson.

0: Q106.1. So I did look up some more Halloween costumes from the year you were born. So the only guy was 2000, I said before, is Britney Spears. 2001 was Harry Potter and Hermione. 2002 was Spider-Man. And 2005 is Darth Vader. So I guess they're still working on some of those more recent ones. I don't even know. What do you think is going to be the most popular? Dolly Parton, maybe? K-pop Demon Hunters? All I know is I'm going to be Dorothy from the Golden Girls. A role I was meant to play. This is Q106.1.
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1: I've had a headache since I woke up this morning, and that can't be a good sign. But this new item from Kraft Mac and Cheese, I'm all over it. I'll tell you after Rosé and New Trick.

0: That's Rosé and New Trick on Q106.1. So I don't know where we can get it, but I'm going to be following it because I'm going to need it. Kraft Mac and Cheese has now announced they're developing Kraft Mac and Cheese Cheesy Ramen. Three varieties, spicy chicken and pork. They'll be available in the ramen aisle early next year. I'm sorry, I just wasted your time with that. I was ready to pick it up after work. 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
1: Well, the theme for this week has been above average temperatures, and that is something that is going to continue throughout the rest of this week. Today, no different, 83 degrees, plenty of sunshine, little to no cloud cover. And as we head into tomorrow, getting back into the 90s, and high temperatures in the upper 80s and lower 90s are going to continue all through this weekend before a big cool down Tuesday. With your KOMU-8 First Alert Forecast, I'm weathercaster Nate Warnsman on Q106.
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1: Little after one up this hour, we have Halsey, Olivia Dean, Post Malone, and Nelly. Plus, I want to remind you, Missouri River Relief is celebrating 25 years this Saturday with a party at Cooper's Landing. 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So once again, it's happening this Saturday from 2 to 6 if you want to check it out. Here's Teddy Swims.

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And this town's lost its faith. Our colors will fade eventually. So if our time is running out, day after day, we'll make the mundane our masterpiece. Oh my, my, oh my, my love. 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

0: Audrey Hober on Q106.1. I was lucky enough to meet her, and in all the photos, she looks like she's, well, not
1: feeling lucky to have met me. I just think that's part of her vibe.

0: 106.1. This will be fun. The Hartsburg Pumpkin Festival is going to be taking place this weekend. And little, you're so cute, Hartsburg. Population 120. Runs from 9 to 5 both days, rain or shine. The Pumpkin Festival has that annual parade happening on Saturday at 9 a.m. Music, magic shows, craft vendors, pumpkins, pony rides. They got it all. So if you're looking for something to do this weekend, that's what's going on. This is Q106.1.
1: Well, the theme for this week has been above average temperatures, and that is something that is going to continue throughout the rest of this week. Today, no different, 83 degrees, plenty of sunshine with little to no cloud cover. And as we head into tomorrow, getting back into the 90s, and high temperatures in the upper 80s and lower 90s are going to continue all through this weekend before a big cool down Tuesday. With your KOMU8 First Alert Forecast, I'm weathercaster Nate Wernsman on Q106.
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1: A little after 2 o'clock, we have Ariana Grande, Ella Langley, and I almost forgot her last name, and Billie Eilish up this hour. Plus, Dunkin' releasing a special menu for Avengers Doomsday. Don't hate me that I've never seen anything Avengers. I'll tell you what they're doing after Somber on Q106.1.

0: Q106.1. Well, Duncan's getting ready. November 4th is Avengers Doomsday, and you'll be able to get your collectible Dr. Doom munchkins. Not the actual munchkins, like it's a munchkin tin. And two different donuts and special drinks inspired by the characters. The iced Captain Chino. Clever. The Optic Blast Lemonade. The Doom's Order Energy. What is that? Green Apple. Dunkin' Zero. Ooh, Purple Marshmallow Cold Foam. Sweet Tarts. Fizzy Sips. Inspired by... Now, that is 493,000 calories. This is... that's a lie. 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
19: 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Some of my interests include really trashy reality TV and anything Taylor Swift. I'm obsessed with her. I love her. 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

Q106.1, a list came out of habits that Americans have while dining at restaurants that people from abroad, like foreigners, find baffling. Some of the items, actually pretty funny, some of the items I'll tell you after Ella Langling.

0: Q106.1, it's Jess. A list came out, habits that Americans have while dining that foreigners just can't possibly grasp. Number one being ordering one entree to split. Like, order your own. Finishing 100% of your meal. Oh, that's... what's wrong with that? Expecting service in the restaurant to be immediate and having your server be exactly on your schedule. I don't think we do. Do we do that? Not all of us. The ordering one entree to split, like, I guess, well, whatever. It keeps you from eating too much. Although you could take it home for lunch the next day. Whatever. 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

0: All the hits, Q106.1, it's your buddy Damon Knight. It's one of my favorite things of the year, the Shakespeare's Pizza Homecoming Weekend Stats. So how many pizzas did they make? 2,791. How many pepperonis were placed upside down? 291. According to Shakespeare's Pizza, there were 28 M-I-Z-Z-O-U chants throughout the day. 14 people claimed to be Austin Simmons. 7 people claimed to be Tim Tebow. The top name given for an order, Sweet Eli Drinkwitz's Ghost. And I love this. A homecoming first. It was the first ever father and son duo to work on homecoming together. Toby and Jonah. Way to go. Shakespeare's Pizza. A Mizzou homecoming tradition for sure. 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
1: Well, the theme for this week has been above average temperatures, and that is something that is going to continue throughout the rest of this week. Today, no different, 83 degrees, plenty of sunshine with little to no cloud cover. And as we head into tomorrow, getting back into the 90s, and high temperatures in the upper 80s and lower 90s are going to continue all through this weekend before a big cool down Tuesday. With your KOMU-8 First Alert Forecast, I'm weathercaster Nate Wernsman on Q106.
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15: I've been on the show for about 15 years. 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

Q106.1. I'm excited about the 11 a.m. kickoff this Saturday. Mizzou versus Texas A&M. We're talking hoodies and breakfast in the parking lot. Let's go. 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

Q106.1, home of the Kid Craddock Morning Show. So, as you probably know, Anna from the Kid Craddock Morning Show is pregnant. She announced the gender this morning. If you missed it, I'll tell you what it is in 3 minutes. On a

0: All the hits, Q106.1. It's your buddy Damon Knight. We're home of the Kid Craddock Morning Show, where Anna is pregnant, and she made the big announcement today. She revealed the gender of her baby.
1: I am so excited to tell you guys that Ryan and I are having a boy.
0: Love it. So congratulations to Anna and Ryan on having a baby boy. That's going to be amazing. And Anna, your life is about to change in a dramatic way. And it will be the greatest thing that's ever happened to you. So congratulations to Anna and Ryan. This is Q106.1.
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2: You know, I like giving you guys good news. That's kind of my thing. And I have good news on Mizzou football player DJ Jones. He is the football player that was in need of a heart transplant. I have an update on his condition coming up in 2 minutes on Q106.

0: All the hits, Q106.1. It's your buddy Damon Knight. So we recently learned that a Mizzou football player, DJ Jones, was diagnosed with a health condition and was in need of a heart transplant. We do have good news on that. Coach Eli Drinkwitz announced earlier today that he has a great update to share on DJ. He says last night DJ received his heart transplant and his surgery went well and he is now recovering. He says that we are incredibly grateful for the medical team who cared for DJ and the donor and donor family whose extraordinary gift made this possible. Amazing. A donor provided a gift that made the heart transplant possible. And Coach asks that we keep DJ, his family, the donor family, and the caregivers in our prayers as he begins the recovery process. Good to know that DJ is on the road to recovery. This is Q106.1.
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2: 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Anna from the Kid Credit Morning Show revealed the gender of her baby. 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

0: All the hits, Q106.1. It's your buddy, Damon Knight. We are home of the Kid Craddock Morning Show. And as you may know, Anna from the show is pregnant. And she's been giving some clues about what the gender of the baby will be. And then finally today, she revealed the gender for all of us. And here's what that sounded like this morning on Q106.1.
1: I am so excited to tell you guys that Ryan and I are having a boy.
0: Amazing. So congratulations to Anna and Ryan. You know, your lives are about to change forever, but they're changing for the better. And this will be an experience. It'll be the greatest experience of your life. And it goes so fast. People are not kidding when they say it goes fast. It goes incredibly fast. So take in every moment. Congratulations, guys. This is Q106.1.
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Got to be Q106.1 playing all of the hits. I'm loving the weather in mid-Missouri lately. We've been in the mid-80s for a high, but definitely shorts and a hoodie weather in the mornings. 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

0: All the hits, Q106.1. It's your buddy Damon Knight, and they do it every year. It's one of my favorite things, the Shakespeare's Pizza stats from homecoming weekend. How many pizzas did they make? 2,791. How many times was M-I-Z-Z-O-U chanted? 28 times. And of course, one of the great things about Shakespeare's is when you order your pizza, you just put in any name that you want. How many people claimed to be Austin Simmons? 14. How many people claimed to be Tim Tebow? 7. And their favorite name was Sweet Eli Drinkwitz's Ghost. I love this. And a homecoming first for Shakespeare's Pizza, the first ever father and son duo to work homecoming at Shakespeare's. Congrats to Toby and Jonah. Shakespeare's Pizza, you guys are awesome. Definitely a tradition on homecoming. 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

Got to be Q106.1. Don't forget, we've got the Pumpkin Festival coming up in Hartsburg this Saturday. That little town of 120 people just blows up for the weekend. It's amazing. 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
20: 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These cars are fast.
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0: 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Some of my interests include really trashy reality TV and anything Taylor Swift. I'm obsessed with her. I love her. The day I meet her is the day my life is complete.
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All the hits, Q106.1. It's your buddy Damon Knight. That's all I got. Everybody have a safe drive home. Jade and Tyler come on at 7. And this is Q106.1.

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3: 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Welcome in to Nightly with Jade and Tyler. I hope most of your day is done. You probably got your phone in your hand, or you're thinking about what's going to be cooking for dinner or where you're going to slide through. Let me tell you, the group chat is about to get really interesting. 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
4: Yeah, just don't look at my boy's group chat. It gets a little out of control in there. Coming up this hour, we'll get you Dominic Fike baby doll. Also, new rosé, new trick. And we'll kick off your Thursday night with Olivia Rodrigo's stupid song on Nightly with Jade and Tyler. New York City.